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2: 310 Cobalt.
1: 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Pegasus Shield 10-4.

0: Charlie 47.
1: Some patients being transported Mass Hospital, Fire Ready 3. We're both 10-8. I'll be in route for the TP calling right off.
0: 10-4.

0: We're closed. 3:10:10:22. Probably closing.
1: Charlie 4:12:10:4. Charlie 3:10. Copy. You can 10:22. That's okay.
2: Right, that's nice.
1: 10:4.

0: 3 Lewis.
1: Echo 3 Lewis. Can you notify roadside? I got a flat tire. I'm on 1040 on Bob Wallace.
0: 10-4.

Charlie 47, we notified Public Works, they advised a 30 to 35 minute ETA. Guys are going to assess the situation and possibly head back to the shop depending on the damage.

0: Tony Chill is just not tonight, shall we?
1: Charlie 312.
2: 947, you need 75 for TC.
1: Charlie 47, is you advised negative?
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1: Ten four, 4-4.

0: Navy Unit 10-19, Frequency 2-2, Charlie 5.
1: Charlie 12, yes.
0: Charlie 312 at 930 Old Monrovia at Stars and Strikes. They're advising there's a subject on scene that's refusing to leave. White or Hispanic male, 50s, black shirt, white shorts. The caller advised that they are a security officer and they are 1049.
1: Charlie 312, copy.
0: Unit 1018, 1055. Devil.

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1: Everybody is.
0: 98 James Road. Came online crying, saying that they need help going forward. They then kept saying that they can't hear the call taker and disconnected the line. It's negative history in CAD for PX, 10-6-9 area for disturbance.
1: We got

0: All right, what I was hoping for. Charlie 35 units at in-town suite status.
1: Pico 1.
0: 10-4. Tiger 313, 10-4.

0: South 3404 Lincoln 69 area. South 3404 Lincoln 2505 Garden Park Drive. 911, receive a female caller on the line advising police need to come to this 1020, possibly an altercation in the background and the line disconnected. It was negative answer on callback. 1069 on the area for service.
1: Okay, 1063 in the area, exit 8, westbound on 565 for two white sedans chasing each other. Last seen westbound crossing over exit 8. Nothing further. 1945, I'm supposed to say.
2: Take a 3978.
0: 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Clean 10-4.

0: Al 16 status.
1: Still on for it.
0: 2-4.
2: Same time, 7.
0: 2-4.

0: Charlie 310, possible 1039.
1: Go ahead.
0: Charlie 310, in the area of mile marker 1 on 565. They're advising that they're subjects in a possible 1039 after a road rage incident in reference to the last fellow.
1: 310, copy. 3 tolls in route with me.

0: Charlie 310 units in route to mile marker 1. I saw white sedans are pulled over just before the exit to I-65. Advise the offender's going to be a black male, 20s, gray sweatpants, and a hairnet. Advise she got out of her vehicle, and 1041, the other subject.
1: Copy. 2-10-6 at 39-12, Pulaski.
2: Copy, 10-10-4.

Yeah, that's 1070, 1063, reckless driver. 1063, the Parkway and Oak Dairy for a white Ford Explorer. Driving at a high rate of speed, weaving in and out of cars and ran a red light, last seen southbound, nothing further, 1936, I'm so clear.

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1: Charlie 310, units en route, mile marker 1. We now have another caller on the line advising that it's going to possibly be 1051 related.
2: Copy.

0: 43. She's doing well, 911.
1: 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Do you need me to pick her back?
0: Yeah, 43. She can come to the front door, please.
2: Six, seven, 10-7, keep me logged in.
1: 7-10-1.

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1: Voilà, j'ai une tenue d'entrée en fois.
0: Ah, 34, 49, 1069, Charles. Thirty-four, 49, 62, 7, achievement circle. Callers advising they heard 6 to 7 shots and saw kids running in all directions. Advising saw kids running towards the caller's home and 2 kids running towards the other direction.

0: 49 at 413. Caller's advising there's possibly three vehicles involved, a white SUV, a red SUV, and a dark blue SUV. Caller is requesting contact at 6207.
1: Yeah, thanks, copy. 413, Temple.
2: Charlie 47 status.

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0: Charlie 310 units at mile marker 1 status.
1: 13 total.
0: No problem. Good one.

0: The second call for the actual 1051, what's the last four of that PX?
1: Charlie 312, it was 6781.
2: Seven 27 Arcadia, Home Resource Center. Caller came online advised that the alarm is going off at this 10:20. They think they possibly saw a white male, black shirt, black shorts, no shoes, walk into the building about 25 minutes ago.
3: Yeah.
4: Harassing her. Be advised, the ex-boyfriend does live across the street from the caller. It's unknown if he's in 97 or not in the area. Advises the subject is also 1049, that he's been threatening his friend's mother and the caller with it to get money. Happened a week ago. Tower 47.
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3: Yep.
4: Okay.

0: How 34 off 314, 1050, possible injury.
1: Watching.
2: 34.
0: How 34 off 314, in the area of 2135 Winchester Road. 911 received a crash notification pulling ahead of this 1020. We're still waiting for further.
1: Which is

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1: White Circle advising they have video of sound and one subject running on video. Advising they heard the gunshots approximately 10 minutes ago.
2: 391, copy.

0: Is there a business name, or do they own this entire building?
1: 8-4-3-10-4, they're en route, driving in a gray Chevy sedan, ETA, about 20 minutes.

0: Edgar 35, Edgar 45, 1050 fossil injuries. Area of Holmes in Washington, possibly near 125 Holmes. We're getting multiple calls of a vehicle that 1050'd into a building. They've now left on foot. We're still waiting for descriptions.
1: We both talking.

0: top section.
1: Thanks. 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
2: Al 16, about 34, 1022, I'll be right.
3: Alpha 34, I'll copy him, 1060.
1: Good work.

0: students around the homes. One caller advised the subject a white male in his 20s, unknown clothing, but he has a ponytail. He was last seen walking towards the courthouse.
1: 10-4. 10-4.

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0: 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They're advising they're unable to locate at this time.
1: We copy. We're both in the area.
0: Excellent.

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1: 45.
0: Won't be 10-6 in the area for the subjects on foot. But if you have a spare unit, because you haven't checked in front of Moe's Barbecue on Holmes, look for damage to the electrical box.
1: 10-4 and 88 in route to a 10-6 in the area in front of Moe's on Holmes.
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1: Four.
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0: Lima 16, 1050, Fox 400, Charlie 4. Lima 16 at Holmes in Jordan. We're advising a 1050 possible injury involving two vehicles, unknown descriptions at this time.
1: Sorry, sir.
0: Hello.
1: This is an off-duty craft, coming from 6 Alpha. Over you, line, approach to close.
0: 10-4.
2: Can we advise the event number, please?
3: 10-4-7-7-6-3-9-5-1. 10-4-9. 49. All right, it's me, Alvin Pack, Charlie, Hotel, Warm Kilo, Juliet Romeo, a black Lexus. It's code 1. We'll both tonight.
0: 10-4.
4: 239, 806 Governors, Maryland Building, caller advised someone 1041 them in the face. Weapons, 911 triage the call. I'm going to attempt to PX them back.
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1: 10-4. Baker 3-9, Baker 3-13. The caller is a white male, 22, black shirt, black pants. It's going to be 10-23 near a blue Ford Focus in the parking lot.
0: Yeah.

0: 47.
1: 47, we're both 9-8. I'm Charlie 310, 1022.
0: Charlie 47, 10-4. Charlie 310, copy, you can 1022.
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0: Okay.
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2: Missing Juno.
3: 10-4, it's in Baker 1 at 1111 Donman. A 14-year-old and a 2-year-old, they were walking outside. They haven't returned home.
2: Anyway.
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0: Dude, I mean, I can be in route over.
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4: Whiskey Echo Yankee for a subject turn at 1029.
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0: Holmes and Jack Coleman. North Carolina 2225 Alpha uniform on a gray Dodge Ram.
1: Hans for the Baker 43. 1021, reference to your last call.
2: Info.
3: Well, I'm 7 with 1050.
1: Info.
4: 313, can I get one of the units? Jordan at Holmes, on 5.
1: Baker 35, units on home status.
2: Hold on.
1: Status. Is on governor status. 10-4.

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1: Baker 311, 10-9, you're 10-1.
0: I'm taking an accident.
2: Wait until then, you need to get out.
3: So.
2: 10-4.
1: 10-4. Same 10-20.
0: Like my old way.
1: 10-4, do you need 55?
0: Negative, it's called one.
4: We're getting out.
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0: 14 copy.
4: 10-4, it's okay.
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0: 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Can you 10-21?

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0: 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I'm 1071.
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0: Baker 311, 403 Dallas, Unit B, Bravo. I saw a 2-year-old black female wearing a pink top, dark leggings, holding a pink stuffed animal, standing in the street. She then walked into Unit B. There's no adult inside. The caller's concerned for her welfare. Need units in 18, 10-5.

0: algorithm. 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

0: 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Myself and Fox 25 are today back out on SD.
1: 10-4.
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1: Alfredson, Bluff Unit.
0: L-43, L-47, 2501 Carmichael Avenue at Nelms Memorial. Caller's advising there's a black female wearing a blonde wig, pink or red top and shorts hanging around the dumpster. Requesting 1052 at this time.

0: Al 49, 04, 13, 10, 69 North. Al 49, Al 4, 13, 200 Delaware Circle. Callers advising there's loud music coming from the 1020.
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1: 10-4, positive unit, can't stand 22. I have negative contact. I'm 10-8.
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0: 49-04-13, correction on the 1020. They're advising it's possibly coming from the area of 202 North Plymouth.
1: Yeah, we caught.

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1: 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Out 13, 10-4.
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1: Charlie 3-12.
2: Kenny, could you put me back on my previous, please?

0: 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Hospital, Lima 11.
1: Lima 11.
0: Lima 11, Kingston 21.

Yes, 1070, 1063, reckless driver. 1063 at Parkway in Hazelden for a gray Tundra pickup. The ladder's on the rack. Last seen southbound the Parkway, swerving, driving reckless, nothing further, 21-09, Huntsville clear.

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1: 10-4.
3: Information, Lieutenant, in 2 and 3, 10-7, 0-6-3.
1: 10-4.
4: Tiger 6-6, 10-4.
5: Tiger 6-5, Tiger Zones 4 and 6, POC does the task.
3: I'll be around to the Sunoco at Jordan.
1: Charlie 411, 10-4. We have the caller back on the line now trying to get a little bit more information if the snake is venomous or not. Need the unit representative up. 10-4. 10-4.
4: Tiger 6-5, TC.
6: Down California, Big Cove, there's a tree partially in the roadway.
1: Baker
4: 66, 1038, victim Baker 5 Alpha.
0: Baker 66.
4: 7136 Jump Street, caller's requesting 1017 in reference to someone using his Walmart credit card.
0: 10-4.
4: Baker 53, Baker 59, 76, Baker 2. 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
0: 4.
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53, 10-6, 9-3, Jake Baker 3. Northbound the parkway at airport, there's a black female, green shirt, walking in the middle of the roadway. Units in 18, 55.

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1: Thirty-six, five, ten, four.
0: Baker 59, 10-6, down area, Baker 3. Joe Davis Stadium, caller came on the line. It's negative voice with 911. They've been disconnected the line. They texted him back. They answered. There's someone talking to 911. Since he's not here for disturbance. Needing a 55.
2: Charlie 57, Charlie 411. 1069 area for disturbance, Charlie 5.
1: So.
2: Charlie 57, Charlie 411, 4925 University Drive at Bunkers Billiards. We have a caller on the line texting 911 advising there's a woman that's been 1041, but she's scared to talk about it. We're still getting further.
1: So, I'm not copy. Charlie 411.

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0: 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I copy, I can show you.
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1: Yeah.
0: Alpha 56 L 49 3107 Memorial Parkway to Carpet One. Callers advising there's a unknown color SUV at this 1020, advising that a rope ties from the door of the AD attached to the vehicle. We're still waiting for further.
1: Oh, copy. I'm sorry, sir.
0: 10-4, 10-4. Alpha 11, 10-4.
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0: Alpha 49, 10-1.

0: tonight, so do we have a better location?
1: Baker 53, per Rapidosa West, they're pulling in the parking lot just south of the stadium.

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1: 10-10-4.
2: Same travel.
1: 10-4. Alpha 6-10-4.
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0: 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Subject was just running and dialed 911 in his pocket.
1: Copy 9, copy.
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1: Black female, 21 and 22, in a gray shirt, burgundy pants, and a gray Nissan sedan, refusing to leave the property. Charlie 47 tonight.
0: 10-4.
1: Need a unit to serve 1029 at the jail.
2: Alpha
1: 55. Alpha 55, 1065 was ED for Javion Cornelius Williams, date of birth 10-2-2002, with two FDA warrants.
2: 10-4.
1: King-4, go ahead with the traffic.
2: King-4. Was this a 1081 call, or is this just a passing by?
1: For it came in as a 1037. The subject advised they passed by and saw the vehicle with the rope tied to the door, then turned around and drove by again and saw that the vehicle was possibly leaving.
2: Ten four.
1: Alpha 55, copy, you can
2: 1022. We're 1097 at the jail.
1: Alpha 6A, copy.
2: 2-1-3-5-6.
3: All of them tonight.
1: And 10-4.
0: There's a group of subjects that are standing in front of her front door. She would like to leave.
2: I just do both of them.

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1: 10-4.
2: I'm out at 30-31.

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0: Lima 18, Charlie 413, 1069 area, Charlie 2.
1: 18.
0: Lima 18, Charlie 413, at 3185 Clopton Street. There's a caller on the line in apartment 197 advising there's a curfew for after 2100. People outside talking. Just a 1069 area for any foul play going on.
1: 18, I'll call.
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0: Charlie 57, Charlie 414, 1325 Old Monrovia Road, Monrovia Flats. I advise possibly of the apartment above them is playing live music. The caller's going to be in apartment 3103. It's negative contact with the caller.
1: 57, I cover.
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0: 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I'm 10-8-0-1-2, 10-6, we're out to the PSC.
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0: Baker 67, 1064, Baker 5 Alpha. Northbound 431, about half a mile north of Doug Hill, there's a unknown vehicle, 107 in the roadway.
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3: 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At Martin.

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0: 54 off 411, 1038. Alpha 54, Alpha 411, 2110, Oakwood, Kroger. Make contact with security in reference to three subjects, 1038, a pack of chips about 5 minutes ago. Advising they left in a red Ford 250, older model, with Alabama tag, Alpha 0, Delta 1373.
1: 54, I copy. One, I'm going to be on the access northbound.
0: 10 more.
2: Charlie 12.
3: 54 is on the shoulder. It says right to
0: 10 more, Baker 6-6, copy.
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0: Alfie's 4, the Alabama tag, 47, Charlie 5, November, Tango Alpha on a white Honda Accord.
1: Alfie's 4, 10-4. Ten four.
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0: Francis, how are you?
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0: University in Henderson.
1: And protecting description.
0: 7. Drive off to blue Jeep SUV.
1: 10-4.
2: Sorry. Hold on, I'll be out with him.
1: 10-4.

Charlie 47, Charlie 411, status. 10-4. Charlie 55, 1061 in reference to missing person. Charlie 55 at 4111 Newton Road, Wedgwood Apartments, apartment 23. What if I say you haven't heard from their father all day? White male, 65 to 68, unknown clothing description, advised he left at 15 to 1530 today in a gray sedan, requesting contact and reference. Anson Huntsville Hospital status. 10-4.

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1: Never.

Charlie 611, Charlie 412, 1069, subject. Charlie 611, Charlie 412, at exit 13, westbound on 565 to Highway 20. Causing there's a female subject wearing shorts and a tank top, white in color, that's sitting on the on ramp. They're concerned for her safety.

0: first name.
1: July 1st, 2004. Charlie 57, Charlie 411, 1051, Charlie 5.
2: Hello. Hello.
1: Charlie 57, Charlie 411, 6661, Steeple Chase Drive. I advise she's involved in a 1051 with her ex. Advise he's been yelling and screaming at her. He's on 1079. He left the area 2 minutes ago in a red Chevy Silverado. It's going to be a black male wearing a white tank top, gray sweatpants, and red gym shorts.
2: Seven, I got it. 4-4-1-2-4.
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0: Baker 59, Tennessee C2, Baker 1. Nine 26 Weatherly, the Covenant of Peace Church, 1062. White female, Julia Gentry. She's last seen in a yellow shirt, blue jeans, drives a 10-7 GMC Yukon, blue in color. There's a dog with her. Caller's her husband advised she was out drinking and doesn't want to be around the caller. She just got out of the hospital and was on medicine that makes her erratic. She's now not responding to him. She's calling at this 1020. He's concerned for her welfare.
1: No, I got
0: it. And it's an 1875.
1: I'll be around.
0: You're back for the night.

0: Mayor 59, Mayor 67. Caller is now stating that the wife is polling at their 1020, wants to cancel.
1: Helicopter.

0: Charlie 415, 1069, Charlie, Charlie 3.
1: 65.
0: You say Charlie 415 in the area of 21136 Marsh Street. Caller advised they heard 6 shots. Correction, 4 shots.
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Challenger 11. Challenger 11, can you start an out to PSC to complete a 1033 victim report?

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0: Number one, four.

Charlie Bertol, 1081. Charlie Bertol, 4935 University Drive, Jim and Nick's, premise activation.

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0: Unit 1070, 1063, Reckless Driver. 63 eastbound at 565 in Washington for a gray van. Speeding, flashing his light, talking his horn, slamming its brakes on people. Nothing further. 2231, that's up there.
1: Did I get contact with her?
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1: 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Accidental.
0: 10-4. 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

INS 1070, 1063 Red Cross Driving. 63 in the area of eastbound Cross 65 in Washington for a dark gray van. Album tag 47 Alpha Romeo Whiskey Bravo 8. Seen speeding, flashing his lights, and slamming on brakes in front of other vehicles. Was last seen at eastbound 565. Nothing further. 2234 is clear.

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0: Will be Alabama tag 47 Charlie 5 X ray 8 Romeo on a black Mustang.
1: Alpha 4, 10-4.
0: Final is going to be at Planet Fitness.
1: 10-4.
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1: Oh, I'm not what I'll fit for.

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0: Charlie 412, Charlie 413 at 6620 Madison Pocket, Bridgeport on Bridge Street Apartments. 911, they're advising the tenants are playing loud music. Negative contact with the caller.
1: Okay.

0: Charlie Fox Boston 69 North. Charlie 412 at 4532 Research Park. Storage, they're advising there's loud noises coming from this property. This is an ongoing issue. There's also 2 to 3 vehicles in the business in the back of the property. Also smells like 1079.
1: Lennox Lane. Hi, sir. Partner 1041 them. No description at this time, but they did leave in a silver Volkswagen Jetta. Caller still requesting contact.
2: No problem.

Charlie, 4-10-4.

0: Need a unit for 1016 on North Charlie 6. Charlie 6 4104 is going to be 149 Indian Creek Road at Rockwell Apartments. They're advising there's possibly 8 to 10 subjects in the pool making loud noises and playing loud music. Also 1056. It's 1955.
1: 14 Alpha Zero.

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0: Charlie 69. 10-4, show me not to call you.
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1: Six Highway, I'm negative contact with caller, where can I?
0: 10-4.
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0: 10-4, King. 10-4. 10-4. 47, do you need a separate van?
3: I'll be 1071 on Alabama Tech 47 Charlie 4 Echo 50 Red Chevy Silverado. 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
0: 10-4.

0: Charlie 47 status.
1: Alabama Tag 47 Alpha 622 Lima. On a gray sedan.

0: Charlie 64, Charlie 414, status.
1: What's that one?
0: Charlie 32, Charlie 55, at 2110 Brookside Street, apartment Bravo, caller stated there's a suspicious white vehicle parked on the side behind this 1020. I don't know who the vehicle belongs to. It's possibly occupied.
1: Two, 10, 1, and 8.

0: 57, any other unit can 1022.
1: 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Baker 67, Baker 59 status.

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0: 4 Parkway and Oakwood, pulling into Kroger.
1: Tagging description.
0: 4, going to be Alabama tag. Alpha, 0, Bravo, Bravo, 1, Romeo, Charlie on a gray Honda Accord.
1: 5410-4. Not 6810-4.

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1: The University and George.
0: 10-4, tag description.
1: I'm 2, Beverly Piazza, pulling on to Marie Ave on Jordan Lake.
0: Layer 2-12-10-4.
2: Yeah, I'm out with him.
0: Charlie 4-15-10-4.
3: Anyone for a black charger traveling at a high rate of speed, occupied by a Hispanic male and on agent, including description with short black hair, was last seen on county line, possibly headed towards 565. Nothing further, 2314 Huntsville, clear.
0: Tag description.
4: Alpha Spot Alabama tag, Alpha 0, Bravo, Charlie, November 6, Delta.
0: 10-4, can you advise the description?
4: Alpha 5, it's a maroon Hyundai SUV.
0: Alpha 5, 10-4.

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1: Six nine, showing route 2 6661, steeplechasing reference.

0: Unit 1070, 1063 for a vehicle that fled from MPD. 1063 for a black sedan with possibly a Michigan tag. Vehicle was traveling at over 100 miles per hour at one point. MPD lost visual. The subject was last seen eastbound on Highway 72. Nothing further. 2319, until clear.
1: Hey, back on the list.
0: Come on.
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0: 14, nearby MPDs, updated 1020 for the pursuit.
1: Charlie 414, 10-4, they actually just requested us to be en route at Waltron and J Drive. They're currently in pursuit. They're westbound on Highway 72, passing Waltrona.
0: 414, copy. It's 1045-1 of 10 gauge.
2: Lima 11, how many MPD officers are engaged in the pursuit?
1: Lima 11, they advise one of their units just lost visual. It appears at this time it's just one.
2: Four. Have officers respond to the area? They can assist with stop six.
0: Copy up. 72, wall saturated, Dr. Tintic's not area.
1: 10-4, need another unit route to Highway 72 in Waltrona.

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3: On while trying, after it, while trying and capture.
1: Therefore.
4: Four 14 there north. Bell still in pursuit.
3: 10-4.
4: Yeah, we'll try and run up.
0: Team 3, I'll start the way.
3: 10-4.
2: Hunt for the Baker 51. Can you 10-21?

0: went to lunch, Snyder.
1: Went to lunch and 20.
0: Jordan Holmes, I'll turn on out there.
1: Come on.
2: I'll be 10:23 at Waltran and Harvin. Correction. Harvin, in case they double back in our jurisdiction.
1: Come on. Alpha Defiant status.
3: 10-8. I was 47 in a pursuit.
1: 10-4.
3: What's your 10-20?
1: Alpha Leon, correction, it's NPD. They're currently northbound Waltran. They advise they lost visual at Waltran and Harbin.

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2: Four, 13, Rebel, 297.
1: Four.
3: Units en route to Wall Triana, entities advising night loss visual northbound on Wall Triana passing Willow Green, 1022 to the pursuit.
2: 14, copy. 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

0: Blue Mike 3, Charlie 55, 10-6, County Area 2. Blue Mike 3, Charlie 55, at 3598 Chasewood Drive, there was a female caller on the line arguing with someone in the background. They disconnected. It was negative answer on callback. 10-6, County Area for disturbance.
1: Hey, can we copy?

0: Charlie 6-9.
1: What was the original time of call at 6661 Steeplechase?
0: Charlie 6-9, can you turn on that last?
1: Original time of call earlier this day from 6661 Steeplechase.
0: Al 49, Lehman 211 status.
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0: Air 1.

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1: Charlie 47.
0: North 57 for Charlie 47.
1: Huntsville to Charlie 47.
0: 57 for Charlie 47.
1: Charlie 69 is on 5 for Charlie 47.
0: Charlie 57, she got this.

11212, I-413, be advised the key holders are out with a 30-minute ETA in a blue for an F-150. They are advising, correction, they're requesting to stand by to walk through the complex if possible.

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0: In Durham. Albert 5, 47 Charlie 0561 on a gray Nissan Rogue.
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0: 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I'm not helping 413, Grand Rapids.

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0: Copy 4-10-4. 10-62-3 for a DV offender from Madison. 10-62 for Petravius Keyshawn Butler, flight mail, date of birth 7-3-2000. Wearing no shirt and shorts, left Flagstone Drive area in Madison, approximately 25 minutes ago in a white Chevy Silverado. Name tag Alpha 0 Bravo Charlie 1 Charlie 4. Contact is made, hold and notify. Nothing further, 2358, Uncle Claire.
2: 7-22 motion.

分析中。Alpha 649, 1407 Bob Wade. 1062 is Atreides Butler. Advising he's a 1051 offender from MPD. He left from Flagstone about 25 minutes ago. They're advising his phone is pulling here to contact and see if the white Silverado has an alarm tag. Alpha 0, Bravo Charlie 1, Charlie 4 is on scene.

0: copy. Can they advise charges?
1: I'm going through this one.
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1: 3, can you be en route to Pulaski and Dunham for 1071?
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0: Councilor Clare. Obviously, File 59, NPD advised it was just decharges. They couldn't advise whether or not it was microphone shot.
1: Oh.

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1: 10-6, not Eric. Is there Mark?

0: Baker 59, Baker 510. We now have the alarm company back online. Advising it's code 1.
1: I think we copy.

0: Charlie 57, Charlie 414, 1052.
1: Charlie 54.
0: Charlie 57, Charlie 414, 4804 University Drive at Courtyard by Marriott. Callers advising that there's a subject refusing to leave. Currently, it's going to be a black male, 40s, 50s, tie-dye shirt, capri khakis in the parking lot.
1: Copy.

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1: Oh, 313 so far.
0: 13.
1: South 313.
0: 13. East Grays. The 1015 off of it. I have 1015.
1: 10-4, do you need 1055? South 313, you advise negative.
0: 13 negative, go on.
1: 10-4, go ahead with description.
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1: Seven.
0: 401 Webster, Apartment A Alpha. Caller came on the line, advisor in the altercation with their niece and nephew, then disconnected the line. Extensive call history for this PX 1051.
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1: 053, go ahead.
0: 053, southbound Parkway to eastbound I-565. Black male, white shirt, and dark pants. He was standing at the overpass. He's now walking down the exit ramp northbound in the southbound lanes. Need units in 1875.
2: Figure 6, I'm telling you that. 10-4. 6-7, it was just a verbal disagreement. I'm 10-8.
0: 10-4.
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2: 10-4.
0: So, you show me the area.
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4: Seven, I'm gonna be out with that subject. I'm gonna be southbound on Moore, way right under 565.
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0: Baker 66, Baker 67, 1069 area, Baker 6. In the area of 2103, B2E, came in the line. It's a male, scream, close the door, then disconnect the line. It's negative entry callback. Negative history and cap for PX, 1069 area, fresh service.
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0: 7. I'm 10 for seeing around the PSD. The gain in mileage 0. Be advised not to put a seatbelt on the subject.
1: Charlie V7, I copy 1015. Can you 10-9 the last bit of your traffic?
0: 57, be advised, I'm unable to secure the subject with the seatbelt.
1: Charlie V7, Tesla. Change over.
0: Change over.
1: Charlie 413,

0: Uniform Norwood status. Civil.
1: Well, those are simple,
2: you,

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1: Charlie 5774, Joe copied to perk the trigger.
0: Gentlemen, copy.

0: callers advising a 16-year-old female and her mother are in a physical altercation. Advising, they're just a witness and they're standing by, advising the girl's mom, 1056. She's also advising the mother is in the driveway and the daughter is currently in the home. Black female, 20s and 30s, wearing a pink t-shirt, shorts, and a bonnet. Black female, 16, wearing a white pink shirt.
1: That address, do you have anything further?
2: 466 negative.
1: Figure 66 copy, we're looking at.
2: 10-4.
0: Now 43 copy, continue 22.
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0: The 8, aisle 54, 1025 Jordan Road at Harris Tire Company. Has west door audible activation.
1: No, they got it. Happy for our office.

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0: 10-4.

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0: on the light pole is in the median. 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
2: Four 13, same traffic.
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0: Yeah. 5, 10 4.
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0: 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Vega 6, Vega 6, 7, 2217 Meridian Street. Someone had an open line with a female voice shouting in the background. 10-6-9 area for disturbance.
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0: 18, I'm being routed to Paramount.
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0: Good one.
2: Good one.

0: Figure 6, 5, Figure 6, 6, 7. Figure 6, 6, over. So 1, can you 1021?
1: Yes, 1, 2.
2: All right, 10 seconds.

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1: 10-4. Description, or correction, location.
0: Perfect.
1: 10-4, is the vehicle stopping?
0: This is 10-4, it's going to be Alabama Tag, November Alpha Hotel, 1-2, Charlie 5-7 is out with me.
1: Charlie 6-9, 10-4. Alright, 10-9, 10-4.

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0: Oh, 68, 1211, or tonight. Put us in the out for the Chevron.
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1: Altitude 13, so far. Seven Charlie 6-9 status.
0: 7-1.
1: Charlie 57, 10-4.
0: Delta 1 to 8.
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0: Hello.
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0: Delta 1, you have zero traffic.
1: Delta 1, tonight's on the racetrack.
0: Delta 1, 10-4, be advised, Hensley advised he's no longer 1097.
1: Delta
2: 4.
0: Delta 1, you were 10-1.
1: Delta 1, I copy. All right.
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0: 49.
1: Tower 49, first Delta 1, up Earthbound 1, tonight. Have the on-call stack, unit PX, name 256-998-0850.
0: Tower 49, 10-4. I'm supposed to a stack unit tonight.
2: Tonight.
3: Charlie 52, Charlie 55, 1069 area.
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3: Charlie 52, Charlie 55, 2812 Hood Road, Maple Tree Apartments, 911 receiving multiple PXs from this 1020. Advise the PX is pulling off of Drake and Chasewood.
2: Charlie 52, 10-4.

0: 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Go ahead, Tyson.
1: 52-10-4. Charlie 52, Charlie 55, received another call from the 1020, this time pulling them at 2812 Hood Road, northeast corner of the building.
0: Charlie 52, 10-4.

0: Charlie 32, Lima 18, 1069 noise. Charlie 32, Lima 18, 4116 Newson Road, up the Wallace Apartments. There's advising possibly apartment 24. Doesn't know the exact fitting of there's loud music and possibly a kid crying outside.
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0: I'm tag 1, Charlie 0239 X-ray on a white 4 Fusion. We're 1023 at the light.
1: 7, 10, 4.

I do not have specific tendencies in area Alpha 4. I do not have specific 43 OC University Drive anymore. No one has an open line caller advising this 1020, stating a subject 1038 money, wanting 1017 in reference.

0: It should be about that call.
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1: 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Is it a good one? 10-4.

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2: Baker 67, Baker 59, 1081. At Logan's on Balmoral, 21 for back right motion.
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0: Yeah, 59 off 6 8, possible 10 51 off 4.
1: Yeah.
0: 59 off 6 8, in the area 45 42 Bonnell Drive. I was in line with a female screaming at a subject in the background about leave her alone and get out of the house. Probably this was showing on pulling at 4528 Bonnell Drive.
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1: 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Can you drop yet? 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
1: Baker 510.
0: Baker 59, Baker 510, 10013, Memorial, the VIP in the suite, room 267. I advise they were in an altercation with their boyfriend. It's a black male, 38, black tank top, gray pants, and Xavier. His arm with a pocket knife. He left in a white Buick sedan southbound on the parkway. Left, he threatened responders if they showed up.
1: Figuring out the cuff. Later, 510, 10-4.

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0: Tower 59, Wing 212, 1409, Langford Drive at Kensington Apartments. Tower 1 received a female caller on the line advising her name was on the lease and then disconnected the line. It was negative. Contact on callback went straight to voicemail. 1069 area for disturbance.
2: 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Stated that the female left in a dark colored Honda and under direction of travel. Third party caller. He's also advised he witnessed 1032 and 1033 and a 1051 all within the last 15 minutes. Refusing contact, advising he's scared for his life. Also advised that he found the subject's Instagram and thinks that the subject's name is Nunu.
3: Charles, what's up? 6-9, copy.

0: Tower 59, Lima 212, be advised. 911 advising the caller J1409 Lancelot is the AD for disconnecting the line. So be advised, Rapid SOS is pulling the caller at 1309 Lancelot.
1: Please sign subject. 8003 Benaroya at the Malibu Apartments near Building Bravo. White Acura SUV with a Georgia tag. Been running with dim lights on. Possibly occupied. It's been there for a couple hours. The caller thinks it's suspicious.
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1: 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Caller advised they saw a man possibly trying to 1037 vehicles. Unknown if he actually made entry.
0: 7 o'clock office.

0: Kelly 57, Charlie 67, suspect black male, mid 20s, black shirt, dark jeans, last seen northbound on Cernan, headed towards the garages.
1: Okay.

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0: 17, 10-8, off-duty at 1176 Monroe Road at 85 till 1300.
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1: Charlie 611, I can't advise. 911 didn't put it in there. Room 211, dinner. Number 211, 10-9, you're 10-1.
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0: 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They do not want contact.
1: So I copy.

0: With our next contact, drop a few signs.
1: Charlie 611, 10-4. Charlie 57, Charlie 611, 1069 vehicle.
0: Long drop above.
1: Charlie 57, Charlie 611. It's going to be 5827 Oakwood Road in front of 47's Training Center. He's advising there's a 10-7 brown Jeep in the roadway. They could not advise if it was occupied or if it was westbound or eastbound.
0: So, my contact.

0: 7, I'm 1097. I'm going to be out with two white males, blue SUV. I just ran out of gas.
1: Charlie 57, 10-4.

Charlie 611, 1050, negative injury. Charlie 611, County Line and Highway 72. It's going to be a gray RAV4 and a black Chevy Malibu. Pulled into the community urgent care parking lot.

0: Charlie 57, 1064, Charlie 6. 57's going to be back out at Oakwood, Johns Road, with the same blue SUV from your previous call.
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0: 16 and 10, Charlie 4 and 5.
1: Charlie 16, 10 4.
2: Charlie 57, I'm 10 8. Those subjects have left.
1: Charlie 57, 10 4.
3: Hey, great team, I'm 10 8 zone 2.
0: Hey, great team, 10 4.
1: Six out. 11, 10 4.
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1: I got 25, 10 4. Delta 7, 1050, negative injuries.
2: Delta 7.
1: Delta 7, Jordan Lane and eastbound I-565. Colors advising that at the end of the off-ramp, going towards Jordan, it's going to be at 1050 with a black Pathfinder SUV and a white sedan, currently pulled over at the yield sign at Jordan Lane.

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0: 7-4. Charlie scene, 1038 victim. Charlie scene, 4001 University Drive at Minuteman. His white male, long blonde hair, tan shirt, black shorts, white shoes, possibly homeless, standing in front of Mount Cone, Jordan. Took callers, quick back from there. Caller will be at the shell on the corner of University and Jordan for contact.
1: Jordan, it's been nice, Bobby.
2: Contact, Thomas, this will be 10-6-3-5.
0: Challenge 9-9-2-4.

0: Vector 18, 1050, negative injury.
1: Okay.
0: 211 Bel Air Road. 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Can you route to 1055? I don't know the description of the vehicle at this time.
2: Table.
3: Gun activation.
0: A24, 10-4. 14 Baker 18, correct on that. 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
2: Baker 18, I got.
3: Turn 28. 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
0: Metro 25 Church at Pratt. With Sergeant Jones from jail. She's advised she's pulled up on 1064. A little bit in the roadway. No description of the vehicle. Baker 22, Baker 24, 1069 subject.
1: Ridley.
0: 22, Baker 24, service center at 1918 Memorial Parkway. 7 personnel are not 1097 yet. They're advising a white male, black shirt, black pants. He went himself near Church Street exit in front of the Harris home.

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1: 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Okay. 24, copy.
2: Baker 18, is there a Tango unit tonight?
1: Tango unit tonight. Baker South. Tango 24, can you switch south?

0: 1024, give me a route to 211 Bel Air Road.
1: Thank you. Hey, great. Can you provide a pitch?
2: 256-924-2559.
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1: Pega o vídeo. Charlie 6-4 on the status.
2: Is there a third shift Tango unit, a DUI Tango unit, 10-8 on a part-time relay?
1: Huntsman, third shift Tango unit. Huntsman, third shift Tango unit, 10-8. Huntsman, third shift Tango unit, 10-8. 10-20, 10-20.

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2: I'll be 10-6 at Westchester Avenue on a traffic speed.
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0: Tele 29, Lima 29. Going to be 1405. Read the Williams resident, side door activation.
1: Lima 29.
2: Not copy.
0: Charlie 16 status.
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1: 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Also, I need an impoundment.
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0: You got Charlie 29, San 22.
1: Charlie 29. Charlie 29, copy. I'm sorry, Charlie 29.
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0: It's 1070-1063, reckless driver, 431 in Sutton. Units 1063 northbound on 431 from Sutton for a navy dark blue Chevy Equinox SUV. Finds driving reckless, hit the caller's mirror and is weaving side to side northbound 652. 4013 East Crestview Drive. There's a white male red shirt, black shorts, carrying a black backpack. He's walking up and down the street, talking to himself, running through trash cans. Negative contact with the complainant.
1: Oh, thanks, Connor.
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0: Charlie 6-9, unknown tagger this time. It's going to be on a older model white Silverado.
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1: Francis understood.
0: I'm just going to be Alabama tag. 5-0, Alpha Delta, Alpha Mike 0.
1: Confirm. Charlie 16, status. Status in school. Charlie 16, confirm. Charlie 29, 1081. Charlie 29. Maybe it's 6945 Highway 72 at Trustee Vet. And front door activation.
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3: 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Last seen at the light at 431 and old 431. 6500.
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This is 1078-1063 for Reckless Driving. Yeah, 431 Sutton, passing on northbound on Navy Chevy Equinox. Hit caller's mirroring is weaving in and out of traffic. I've got about a white female volunteering at the 4306-56 on full clear.

0: 10-7 intensity, 3-4 rotary. Yeah, all highway 431 in short drive. For a dark red Toyota Sequoia, driver threw a water bottle at driver's car, aggressively tailgating. Single westbound, nothing further, 0657 on Sequoia.
1: Occupied by a white female, another vehicle's mirror, kept driving. Last thing, last time, nothing further, 657, house with her.
0: 10-4.
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Unit 770, 1063, reckless driver in the area of Eastern Bypass and Old Highway 431. Drive dark gray Toyota Sequoia SUV, water bottle in another vehicle, driving aggressive, tailgating. Passing westbound, nothing further, 658, Huntsville clear.

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0: Alpha 12 Lima 310, 1069 area. Alpha Lima 210, 2712 Clayton Drive, apartment 8 Alpha. Supervisor was a little girl running down the street, said dogs were after her. The caller checked the area, did find a loose black dog at the top of the hill. The girl's gone, just 1069 area for disturbance. So the caller's requesting contact. There's also a PSI for this apartment. There's multiple family members that live here, multiple 1051s for the neighbors. Alpha 12 Lima 210, also in that PSI, there's a black male that stated multiple times he was going to 1034 officers as they entered the residence. Other family members attempted to start a physical 1039 with officers on scene.
1: Lima 210,

0: Charlie 13, 1069, area seawall drop.
1: 13, confirm.
2: Delta 6, 10-10.
1: Delta 6, 10-4. Viper 5, confirm.

0: don't say that, so.
1: Yeah, you're a little too far.
2: Get the next one.
1: Yeah, 210 so far. Tango 12 status.
0: What's the one?
1: Charlie 211, there should be a Care Williams and a caregiver on scene without proper passcode.
0: Charlie 211, look up.
2: We're not passed up.
1: No, I'm trying not to form.
2: Sir.
1: Oh, 12, 10, 4.
2: Charlie 13, go on, 10, 8.

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1: 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Should be speaking with Anthony Webb. Remind him we found his backpack.

0: House 28. Subject, copy about the backpack. Do you want him to come pick it up from your 1020 or PSC?
1: House 28, can you advise his 1020? I can bring it in.

Unit 1078, 1053, missing person runaway. Unit 1063 for white male, Arion Johnson, date of birth 7/28/2010, subject 5-1, blessing wearing a black Adidas hoodie, black pants, and a backpack unknown color. Last seen about 30 ago near 72 in McCully Hill, Gretchen McMulley. Male with a white truck. Any contact, hold, notify. Correction further, subject has been diagnosed as bipolar and has been AMS lately. Is medicated, but unknown if he's still taking it. No further, 719.

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1: Ten four. Tag in description.
0: It's going to be on a Alabama tag, 50 Alpha, 941 November, on a red and white Ford F-150.
1: Ten four. I copied Watson. What was the cross?
0: Fox 15, 10-9.
1: On your 1020, I copied Watson. What was the cross street?
0: Cove Road.
1: 10-4.

0: Biker 15, Biker 17, 1069 shots fired. Biker 15, Biker 17, Carter Pleasant heard two shots fired in the area of 1217 Willowbrook Drive, but it was just west of the 1020. I don't have any further.
1: Stay there for all of us. I'm better down there.
2: Number 22, 3307 McDowell Avenue. There's a green GMC van with expired tags. I know someone left it there yesterday and it's not parked legally.
1: 10-4.
2: Hey, this is 10-4.

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2: 14, get one.
1: 14 81. Charlie 18, Charlie 24. Dollar General Light 30664, Highway 72. Nothing from us.
0: Yep. I call bell boss.
1: That's okay.

0: Baker 14.
1: 14. What was Baker 18's 1097 time on that call?
0: $10.97 at 6:29.
2: Thank you.

0: Charlie 29, 1050, negative injury.
1: Charlie 29.
0: Charlie 29, Omen RV at Providence. Just at the roundabout, bluish gray Honda CB versus a gray Honda Accord. Tango 12 says. I'm 23 off 28, 2312 Euclid Road. Residence front door and a hallway motion activation.

0: Bye. 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
1: Number 22, 10-4.
0: Which one did Alabama tag 47 Charlie 3 4 Bravo 6?
1: Seven.

0: I'll play it, Leo 15. There's a caller advising this house is under probate. It should be 1097. Yeah, Ms. Heath, subject 1097, taking items. No items are to be taken out of the residence. The relative that lived in this residence just was 1077 on Saturday.
1: Was it hang up?

0: Thanks, Andrew. Just one. Next, I take four. En route. He's the one who set the alarm. He's en route. EA 20 minutes in a blue Bronco.
1: Copy.
0: Lima 22 status.
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0: I'll 12 Lima 210, unknown 1068. Off 12 Lima 210, 6113, Pisgah Drive. 911 has an open line with a female yelling in the background. The subject not giving him his keys. Caller's refusing to answer a question. The caller's screaming, get out of my yard. Unknown if it's 1051 related.
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0: 10-4. L12, Lima 210. A female voice in the background stating we already have DV in the system.
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0: 22. Vehicle's been green stickered on tonight.
1: Yeah.
0: I can switch in north.

0: Charlie 13, 10, 10.
1: Charlie 13, 10, 4.
0: Charlie 13, TSC.
1: 4, 0, 7, 55 hours. Baker 15. Baker 15 at 10153 Dunbarton Drive. Female's advising that she dropped the missing person, Arion Johnson, off at this 1020. She's missing from Limestone County. It's 1063. It's a white male, date of birth 7/28/2010, 5'1", last seen wearing a black Adidas hoodie, black pants, black backpack, crouching in a backpack and on color. That subject's bipolar and has been acting out lately. Need any unit 75, Baker 15.
0: Second one,
1: Baker 26 to 4.
2: How about

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0: 10-4.

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1: 10-4. 26. 1064.
2: Yeah, I'm
1: Baker 26, you guys, you copy. 10-400.
0: 210 tonight, sir.
1: Limited time, 10-4. Officer seen limit 210. Answered the phone. That the female gave him his keys so he could go to work. They've both left the residence.
0: 6-8, we got him. What's next?
1: Ten four, Tango 14 status.
3: Tango 14, fill one.

0: 真的是。
1: Baker 26-4。
0: 这位是。
1: Baker 15-4。Baker 17 says. Tampa.

0: doesn't involve.
1: Try and involve Wallace.
2: Can you make a note in the call details stating that the only people who are supposed to be 1097 till probate is finished is Keith Mitchell or Donnell Heath?
3: Delta 7, am I 10-2?
0: Delta 7, go ahead.
3: 10-69, subject, Bob Wallace and Trina.
0: Description.
3: Black male, tan shirt on a bicycle.

0: going on. So why you can have those other units come through.
1: Yes,
2: camera just one time for you, CRT unit tonight. Huntsville, Tony, CRT unit tonight.
3: Huntsville to a CRT unit tonight for south. Can you switch to south?
1: Yep, that's the time that area of the Sonic University.
2: 10-4.

0: got on the desk?
1: Tiger 19-4.
2: Negative, pop 10-8.
1: Baker 25.
3: 14, I'm 10-8. I've been right to Baker 15. Is there any Nova units tonight?
4: I have a 12-10.
1: I'm flying Nova unit tonight. Calling all white F-350 trucks, still trying to get further.

Tango 14, Zag 6 9 8, Bravo, Quebec, Victor, Lima, Black, Nissan, Rogue.

L23 Lima 22. The other vehicle is a white Nissan Pathfinder. One of the drivers had a seizure and hit the other vehicle in the parking lot.

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0: Number 29, 1050. 29, Highway 72 and Jeff, they pulled into the Shell station. It's a blue Honda van versus a white Honda Civic. Charlie 29, status. Status.
1: That negative contact. Okay.
0: Headboard.

0: Charlie 29, that subject is no longer 1097, I'm sorry. Charlie 16 status.
1: Okay, still one.
0: Charlie 16 and 4. Oh, 16, Lima 210, 1016 on harassment.
2: Al
0: 16, Lima 210, 3417 Venona Avenue at the treehouse. There's a resident being disobedient. Female, 15 years old. Black tube top and white shorts.
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1: 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So many tests on the area of the Circle K on Holmes and Jordan.
2: 10-4.

0: 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Can you bounce about 12 of the lights and support from in Whispering Roll Flash?
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1: 16-4.
2: 3.
0: Now 28 Lima 15 status.

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0: I'll be at 3917 B Bravo Drake Avenue. Time to serve Foxtrot.
1: 10-4, you need 1085?
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0: 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I'll stand by for my pickup spot.
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0: Charlie 211, 10-69, two subjects. Yeah, that 1009, Anderson. The Maggie Myers Irish Pub.
1: Description.
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0: Tag description.
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1: 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Both tonight.

0: 128.
1: 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And VX, Keith Mitchell, advise her. Correction, advise him that you met back tonight, so.
0: 10-4.
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0: 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I'm pretty sure I just have Charlie 211. 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
1: Baker 18, who's right now?
0: Baker 18, 4.

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4: Charles 29, 6140 University at Walmart. Caller advised they were 1078 for the last 10 years.
1: In reference to traffic on Common, she's been advised and she will 1023 till y'all get there.
4: For contact.
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0: Charlie 24 negative. We got negative answer on callback.

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0: South 12.
1: I'm just being transported to Hustle, Maine. I'll be following 1058 to the hospital.
0: South 12.

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0: Roll for 2-4. Through roaches on her desk. He's in a silver Honda Accord. He left the scene. I'm stepping further.
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0: 7 Charlie 12, northbound towards Broyle, lives at 4106 Broyles Avenue, Unit Hotel. He's a white male, 69, lime green shorts, neon blue shirt, named Dan Little.
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0: 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Can you cross-reference this call to the one at 1025, Jordan? I believe Delta 8 was out on that earlier.
1: 10-4.

0: Is there a CR unit tonight?
1: Pencil to a CR unit tonight. Pencil to CR unit tonight. Pencil to CR unit tonight. Negative all three sides.
0: Beautiful. Yeah, 58 meet us back at the original 1020 subjects threatening to run into traffic, but 1045.
1: 10-4.

0: Charlie, change status. 10-4, Delta 7, Charlie 12, status. 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
1: Charlie, 33, similar on right hand.
0: For description.
1: Me a black male, white shirt, jacket shorts, a coat.
0: Okay. Delta 7, Charlie 12, I'm receiving a call from the sender, state officer, in reference to roach infestation, wants to make complaint against landlord.
2: Yeah, well, we're already around over there.

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2: Charlie 11. 1069 is subject to mule duty here.
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2: Charlie 11 is mule duty here. 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Black male, blue shirt, black shorts.
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1: 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I removed some debris out of the relay in front of McDonald's, Parkway Access, southbound, 10-8.
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1: Trevor, do different. Alpha's King Lima 210 status. Huntsville Alpha 16 Lima 210 status.
2: Lima 22 tonight. Do I need to be en route to them?
1: Just start that way.
0: Work.
1: Team 10-4.
2: Lima 15, myself and Alpha 28 are tonight, 7 that call in the room.
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0: 17.
1: Can you put me on a new event, 206 Stroke Street, 1069 subject, be a white female with a pink dress? That one.
0: Okay. 10-4.

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0: Highway 33, I'm 210 around the PSC.
1: Traffic 3 to 10.
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1: 13, the volume was low, 10 on.
2: To the parking lot of PSC.
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0: Biker 15, Biker 17, 1069 harassment. Biker 15, Biker 17, 2225 Gulf Road. It's a male subject wearing a black shirt and black pants, Lance, 1097, kicking the caller's door. My subject already on 1052. It's going to be unit 211. Baker 22, Baker 24, 1081. Baker 24, 1101 Washington Street. Philip Danson, Marshall 1081, activated zone 13.
1: And where I left.
0: Hands clear.
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1: 60 Amman route, 25.
0: Flame of 22, 3202 Brook Manor Avenue. There's a confused elderly subject at his door, doesn't know where he lives. He's a white male, 70s, red shirt, black shorts.
2: Oh, 6 for copy. Lima 22 copy.
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0: Turn 4, go 6 copy.

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Further, they both are subject to trying to take his girlfriend's car from this 1020, ringing the doorbell continuously and kicking the door by the usually has 1079 on him.

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2: 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Charlie Papa Romeo. Charlie Hotel Zulu. Son of Red Chevy Silverado.

0: Let's pull the Henry 8. Can you 10-21?
1: Henry 8, 10-4.

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Biker 26, Governors and Parkway, northbound on ramp to Governors. There's a large white tube in the roadway.

0: 26. You advise the northbound on-ramp, Governor's in the Parkway.
1: Viper 26, that's what they advised us.
0: Viper 26. Looks like State's going to have that shut down with cones.
1: Viper 26, 4. Panther 13 status.

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0: Anchor 15 to 4. Anchor 7 and copy. 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
2: 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Put a trailer with a trailer tag Tennessee 689818 Tango.

0: 13 Delta 7 2900 Diana, Crossroads Shopping Center Suite A, Dollar General Blick, and a white shirt, white skirt, no threats and no weapons reported. Tell the employees for checking our money.
1: Sure, 13 2 4.
0: Charlie 12 status.

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June 32, victim. 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
1: 10-4. 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Baker 15 to 4.

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1: 10-4. 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
0: Parkway, the iPhone crash notification showing it almost in front of the Grace Lutheran Church. I tried to call it back and it goes straight to voicemail.
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2: Charlie 39, 1014, that's subject background to the original.
1: 39 to 4.
3: Mary, the 1050 symbol on the 1032.
1: Vapor 24 to 4.
2: Lena 15. Can you check to see if this is an OI history for the AD I put in the call details?
1: 10-4.
2: Alright, so.
1: 10-4. Baker 16, Baker 25, 1069.
4: St. Philip.
1: Baker 16, Baker 25, 1069, the area of Pratt Avenue and Lacey Street for a black male wearing a red shirt and tan pants. Subject was 202 near a home on Lacey Street. Now he's walking on Pratt Avenue towards Maysville.
4: 16, we go.

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2: I'm unable to locate at this time. Does fire have contact?
1: They just advised unable to locate also.
2: Lena 15, there's some medical calls at that ED for an elderly male named Lloyd.
3: Lena 15, 4. Thank you.

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0: negative 1050. Still have a problem that fell off the vehicle today.
1: Ten four.
2: 10-4, 10-20.
1: Of the whole.
2: Blue jeans, no t-shirt.
1: 10-4, you could have one. Unit 17-4. New unit, I'm about to take it.

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1: Which one?
0: That's 7, gonna be Jordan Lane and Holmes, just south of Holmes. Let's be pulling at the 503 Dollar Tree. 10, 4. 10, 3 until we can race Tango 13.
2: ENC advised West is 10-3, unable to race Tango 13.
1: Yeah, perfect. Cool.
0: 13-4.
2: ENC advised Tango 13, code 1.

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1: So far. Lima 29.
2: 6-8.
1: Lima 29 status. Baker 15.
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1: And then
0: Baker 19-4.

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1: Baker Beacon, 10-4, I saw what they just said.
2: 9, can you advise what time I teed up for this call?
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0: Charlie 39, you gave the nature at 10:16:55.
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0: Yellow school bus parked on the hill. She's very afraid it's going to hit her house and would like an officer to go take a look.
3: Oh, nice.

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Charlie 18. 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
2: Baker 25, Baker 26, 3008 to Green Court. Complaints of us and her 79-year-old mother either threatening or has attempted to 75. She has been AMS and is hallucinating, been falling for several days. She's advised an attempt, but I can't advise by what method or if she's actually attempting.
3: 25, I copy.

0: Baker 17, Baker 18, 1081. 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

0: Baker 25, Baker 26. It's negative on 1075 attempt. Psych patient who's AMS.
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0: 10-4, I do.
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0: Baker 15-4.
1: Baker 16, Baker 26, 10-22.
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1: Ten four. 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What kind of unit did you need? 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

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Vector 14, Vedicum and Weatherly. They pulled into the church. It's a white Ford truck and a silver Honda Civic. Sounds clear.

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0: 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Lima 29, 5550 Colony Park Parkway, apartment 2202, general 1037 alarm, front doors on 1.

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0: I think it's 4. He's going to be 10-6 for the 3, I'll be working desk.
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1: Tango. 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Lima 210, 1100 Mason Link Road. Traffic 8-4. Tow truck driver 1097 and is advising the caller to get a report filed. Advised. They are, she's requesting an officer response.

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1: 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Baker 17, status.
2: Baker 17, still one. Thanks.
1: 10-4.
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1: Is there a question? Echo 19, 24. Baker 14 status.
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0: 80? No, possibly around Oakwood and Jordan.
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0: All 33, all 313, 1069 harassment. All 33, all 313, 4515 Bonnell Drive, Beacon Apartment, Bravo 6. Caller's not 1097. They were advised by their sister, who is 1097. The subject banging on the door, acting belligerent. So black male in his 40s. There's no further details.
1: I'll have to pick up.

0: 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See 3006 Chatillon Drive. 1069 at Gray, Nissan Maxima, Tag Alpha Zero Bravo, Charlie Tango Alpha Mike. Caller thinks it's suspicious because it's parked like someone possibly 1054 the vehicle. I can't advise how it's parked. You have contact with the complainant.
1: 1020. I have 14. We're running a new O'Reilly Auto Parts from University. What's the call?
2: Big thing, 2315, Bob Wolf.
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0: Roswell, do we have a CR unit 10-8 on either frequency?
1: Control to CR unit 10-8. Okay, CR unit 10-8. Attention, transfer clear.
2: Project go on.
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1: Friends, we'll just say our unit tonight.
3: Page 22, how's it clear?
4: 1022 on the CR unit.
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3: 31, just.
2: Still nice over there.
3: 2-10-4.
1: Ten sixteen, 2018, 6-2-5, Robin Hood Lane. Caller reverse X was 10-35 himself with a knife and banging on the door with a knife now. Guy sees a black male, 20 years of age, striped shirt, black shorts.
2: 20 now and midnight, same day.
3: Lima 2-10-10-4, 10-23.
1: Charlie 31, copy.
4: On what unit does he need in a CR?
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1: For the west 1045, copy.
2: Charlie 11.
1: Charlie 11, copy the possible 1035 on Robin Hood. So he's cutting himself with a knife and is now banging on her door with a knife.
2: Charlie 11, 10-4.
5: 35, show me an option.
1: Charlie 35, just fine.
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0: Al 16, can you stop me en route with Alpha 12? Al 39, 10:52. Al 39, 2209 Memorial to Shelby Mall. Object in room 126 is for seasonal leaves. In description, they advise as a white male. Navy Unit 1018, 75.
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0: This vehicle pulled in the parking lot at 2:09 a.m. on Saturday.

0: saying it's going to be in front of Building 11. The victim's claiming that the offender left in a vehicle.
1: 10-4, do you have a vehicle description?
0: Be a white 2017 Jetta.
1: 10-4.
2: I'm in there.

0: 2017. The offender's name is going to be Ernest Hankins. He'll be as August 2nd, 2025. He's known to be AMS bipolar schizophrenic.
1: Never. South 23 TC. South 23 Jordan and Putman is a big block of concrete in the road and vehicles are hitting it.
2: I-35, I'm going to have an officer checking the area of reference.
0: Different.
3: Zoom call.

0: Charlie 35, 10-7, D4.
1: Charlie 35, 10-4.
0: Charlie 35, that suspect has a silver Volkswagen Jetta registered in his name. Alabama tag, Alpha 0, Bravo, Bravo, 765.
1: 10-4.
2: Jenks 10-8, search and arrest.
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4: Out 34, I'm 10-8, dual CR1, release search and arrest.
1: 10-4.
0: That's not it.
1: 10-4.
5: She stated that he possibly may be en route to 276 Shadow Court at his mother's 1020.
1: 10-4, do you want me to send county out there to check?
5: 4.
3: Okay, sir. Oh,
1: 23, 10-4.
6: Oh, they're on 27. He turned on the apartment number.
1: Tile 33, apartment in Bravo 6. I'll go for Alpha 34 for CR.
7: Tile 4, there's a female, I've lost a visual on her now, but she's having a crisis over here at 9th Avenue and Triana. I'll see if I can locate her again. That was about 20 minutes ago.
4: Copy.
1: We're all copy. I'll be in route. 10-4. Charlie 12, what's
7: up, 10-20? 9th Avenue, Trina. Constantly generating calls in this area all the way up to Drake and Trail. I want to check the area.
8: Seven, do they have charges on Robin Hood?
5: I don't need charges at this time. He's just suicidal and depressed.
8: Careful.
1: 12.
9: 89 reference that subject left westbound and continued over research, continuing westbound about 11:45.
1: 10-4, Charlie 12, go for your traffic.
7: She's at the intersection of Triana and 9th Avenue.
1: 12:34, copy.
7: 4, copy. Black female, white shirt, white or gray skirt. Red tint to her hair.
1: 16. Charlie 16, you still want us to 1062 at his mom's house.
5: You just drive by and see if his vehicle's there.
1: 10-4, Charlie 20 and Charlie 11, 1062.
0: Yeah, both units.
1: Charlie 20, Charlie 11, 1062, 276, Shadow Court for Ernest Hakens. Has access to Silver Volkswagen Jetta, Alabama Tag, Alpha 0, Bravo, Bravo 769. Born schizophrenic, he's very suicidal and depressed.
0: Yeah, we copy.
6: Charlie 58, you can put me on that as well. I'm nearby.
1: Charlie 58, 10-4. 10-4. King 6, 10-4.
8: King 6, 400 on until 87.
1: 7-4.
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0: 10-1, scan of black.

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1: It's code 1. It's not a traffic hazard. I'm 10-8. 10-10.
0: Yeah, off 23, turn 4.
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0: 10-4, 11-58.

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0: 10, 10, 23 on. Now I'll be out with a white male, black pants, so that's wooden. That's true.
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1: 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I'll stand by if the other units want to make it here and try to make contact at the door.

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1: That's clear. Charlie 38.
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1: Charlie 39, at this time, negative all 3 sets for female. Charlie 24, Lima 29, 1051 at 6219, Ron Village. For Lima 29, it's a 1051 standby. Cars en route, APA, 10 minutes, a white Toyota Camry, 202.
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0: 10-4.
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0: 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Clerk advised customers are complaining.
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2: Very fine, 10, I said.
1: Very fine, 10.

Yeah, 1070, 1063, reckless driver. Yeah, 1063, the area of eastbound I-565, passing Greenbrier Parkway. Actually approaching county line for a black Ram pickup truck pulling a camouflage boat. Moving in and out of traffic, nothing further, 1212, Huntsville clear.

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1: Call up the taxi cab. Was that at Blue Springs, National Lake?
0: Ten four. They've already gone 10-8.
2: Charlie 58, negative contact at the house.
0: Charlie 58.
3: Peter 14, 10-10.
0: Peter 14, 10-4.
3: 14, got it. 2014, Simo Drive.
0: 2015.
1: I'm 1097 around Village.
0: 211, 10-4.
1: Tiger 16.
0: Tiger 16, Governor's in Gallatin. AAA advised there's a white vehicle 10-7 blocking the intersection.
1: 16, 10-4.
0: Unit 1070, 1063, reckless driver. 63 eastbound 565 from Greenbrier for a black Ram pickup pulling a boat. Vehicles weaving in and out of traffic. 1269 Sinclair.
1: Roll
0: 3. 3.
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2: 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University put me on the crosswalk.
0: Bravo 3, 10-4.
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0: Units in 70, 1063, reckless driver. 53 in the area of 565 in Greenbrier for a black Ram pickup, pulling a boat, weaving in and out of traffic, approaching county line. Eastbound, I think, further, 1217 Huntsville Clear.
1: Charlie
0: 28 is the complainant, 297. Charlie 28, can you get 1012? Charlie 28, resident Arsenal's out on the base with a female claiming she was 1041. The PX, the province.
2: 565-5949.
0: 2-8-10-4, 2-2-3-4-4.
3: 33 off 313, status? 10. 29-10-4. Angle 15, 1042.

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0: Alpha 65 eastbound from the Space and Rocket Center.
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0: 34, 2206 Oakwood at DHR, 911, hang up, 1069 area for disturbance.

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2: 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Oh, 35. 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

0: Charlie 11 says.
1: One's on it.
0: 11 says one. Charlie 35 says.
2: Charlie 35 says one. Can you send my message, please?

0: 16, myself in the 25 route, Rebecca 312.
1: Rebecca 16, 10-4. Rebecca 26, Rebecca 35, you can pin 22.
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0: Tiger 18, 975 Airport Road. 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It occurred last week. They refused AR.
1: Thank you, I copy.

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0: Charlie 12, Charlie 3, 9, 10, 6, Illinois. Charlie 12, Charlie 39, Knights Village at 4105 Knight Road. Advising the subject who lives in apartment 7 is operating a go-kart and a minibike in the parking lot. Causing or negative contact.
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1: 10-4-2.
0: Charlie 18-12-46. Charlie 13, Charlie 16, 10-6-9, subject.
2: 13.
0: Charlie 13, Charlie 16, Hillendale Park at 2811 Holmes. Miss caller, advising four subjects are sitting at the mid table. One black male, two white males, one white female. Drooling and incoherent. Dog that fit the car, but they're declining paying for that. Property. 12-1001 Memorial at Planet Fitness. The caller found cash, left it with Planet Fitness. They're requesting contact. They're in a gray Hyundai Santa Fe for contact.
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1: 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Processing 10-4.
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0: Academy of Max Luther.
1: Tiger description.
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1: 10-4.
0: Honey Sonata, 10 vehicle.
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3: Subjects. I have 3 white males and 1 black male and 1 white female. Code 1.
1: 16-4.
4: Charlie 814, I'll tell the systems.
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3: Alpha 32, Mike 5.
1: 10-4. 3-3-9-10-4. Charlie 9, negative.
0: 3-9-10-4, code 1, Charlie 12, 10-22.
4: 12 and 10 us in there, 10-8.
2: Tiger 18, 297.
1: Tiger 18, 4. Marlin, Mass and Link status.

0: charged with an unsafe and check at 5901 University. Was a white male, 5 years old, with a beard, and a gold Cadillac sedan. He threw something at her car. 234 further.
1: I'm not helping.
0: Yes, because he's on.
2: Why not?
0: 10-4. The fender is now taking off northbound in Research Park exit. I'll 10-4.
2: I'll 6-7.
0: 10-4. Let me turn on. You can 10-22. She's in there for contact in the Gold Dodge Intrepid.
3: And to start off with, it's going to be for a white Chevy Silverado.
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1: Oh, there's her.
0: All 33 Lima 15. Area of Putman and Executive, there's a 9-1 hang up. Negative contact on callback, 1069 area for disturbance.
1: Oh, there's your daughter.
2: Things up.
1: Windows means 1022, I'm almost done at that area.
0: 10-4 Lima 15, you can 1022.
2: Yeah, I'll

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1: 17, 10, 4. Stack 9, Delta 6, status.
2: Delta 6, just go on.
1: Delta 6, 10, 4. Charlie 6-4.
3: Business members lost some money on our way back over here. Pick it up on tonight.
1: 10-4. Rental, white male, orange shirt, black shorts.
4: Out 33, 27.
1: Out 33, 10-4. Just went into Dillard's.
4: Four.
1: 10-4.
4: 10-55, Charlie 6-4.
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2: 14, Charlie.
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3: Five eight five zero University near the exit on Old Monrovia, rising a white male and a white female panhandling. Unknown clothing descriptions. They do have a canine that appears to be sickly. Some further.
1: Work out.
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0: Figure 15, I didn't advise.
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1: Tango 14 10-4. Charlie 35, Charlie 58, 1075 threat.
2: 35.
3: Charlie 58.
1: Charlie 35, Charlie 58, Sprint Street at 678 Old Madison Pike. It's at the bridge. And caller's out with a subject named Kimberly. Sure, black shorts. She's threatening to jump into the water.
2: 35 Temple.
3: Charlie 58 on Temple.
1: Just the aircraft, your 10-1.
3: Charlie 58 on 10-4.
1: 10-4.
2: Charlie 28 saw.
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2: Okay.

0: Talking 14, 1015 around PSC. Can you pause the jail and have the chair ready?
1: 14, 15. 16, 7, chair to PSC is around on 0. 13, 10,
2: 4. All right, 13, I'll be right low. 13, 10,
1: 4. Medical 16.
3: I'm booking, I'm back down on part time.
1: Charlie 6424.

Riker 7, JP. Riker 39, Holmes and Woodson, 34, 1050. A white Ford SUV, a red Ford SUV, and a gray Lexus SUV.

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0: Yeah, I'll be out with Alpha 21. Put me on another 250 at the same location. Go one.

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1: 58, Temple. Three L 313, 1076.
2: Alpha
1: 33, L 313, 4410, University of Southern Comforts. A female wearing black undergarments and black slides. She took off her dress after slashing people. They're requesting 1052. Alpha 33, L 313, be advised, she also has bricks and has used those bricks to break doors.
2: That is very common.

0: Charlie 35, I'm at the bridge. 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Can you please call her back?
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2: 10-4. Employee from 988 calling, advising someone's near the hotel at the bridge. Correction, they're at the hotel near Bridge Street.
0: 10-4.
1: I'm all without the 313.
2: 10-4, Alpha 28.
0: 13. Begin 10-22.
2: 33, copy.
1: 33, copy.
3: On the hotel.
2: Talk to the negative
0: at
2: the time.
0: How's
1: that? 10-4. 10-4. I'm checking the area of Hyatt off Ridge Street.

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1: 19-10-4. She's near the Hilton Hotel.
0: Copy. Being wrapped a little west.

0: Philly 58. Are you able to advise an address for that hotel?
1: Ten forward to 1068.
2: 31, is that evil? Physical evil.
1: Charlie 58, I'm not finding

Unit 6. Constable, Unit 6, did you have traffic?

0: Charlie 35, Charlie 58. I'm going to attempt a caller now. I don't know of any Hilton at this 1020. It might be the Westin.
1: Charlie 35,

0: Charlie 35, Charlie 58. She's advising she can see the sign is Hampton by Hilton. She is near a pond. She can see Bass Pro Shop.
1: I copy. I'll be en route to the hotels off of Governor's West.
2: John 10-4.
0: Charlie 35, 1058. That's possibly 7010 Hampton Inn and Suites.
1: 35, copy.

0: curious if you, did the caller advise their location was Hampton Inn and Suites?
1: Charlie 35, she said the sign said Hampton Inn and Suites. Going back to possibly 7010 Cabela, she's at the water side, into the water. She said she can see Bass Pro Shop. That would respond to that address.
0: Charlie 58, I'm 10-4, and I'm almost there. Charlie 58, can we notify medics? They're still parked and out on foot inside Bridge Street.
1: Box 19, status. 10-4.
2: Tonight, 10 to 6 hours per second.
1: 10-4. She says that when she came in, she saw it at Freddy's

have a description of the email. Charlie 29, it's a black female, white t-shirt, black shorts. She can see an officer. It's possibly you.

0: route with that subject. Charlie 29 negative, it was 988.
1: Charlie 35, I'm out of Capella Drive.
0: Charlie 35, Tim.
2: Well, Baker 312. You put myself in Baker 313 on an attempt to serve at 1802 Randolph Avenue.
0: Tampa. Baker 312. Who did you say was with you?
1: Charlie 35, we'll be checking on a black female near the water, black t-shirt, gray shorts, good one.
0: Charlie 313, get out. Charge went on 10-4. 27, all right, right.
2: Maybe
1: they drove her now. 35-10-4 will be on the back side of Hampton Inn.
0: 35 copy. Call advice, MZ.
2: Can you show me off? O'Reilly, same subjects.
0: 10-4. 10-4.

0: Baker 39, Phillips Towing is en route, next one.
1: Same tonight.

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Baker 312 to 4.

Charlie 24, 10-15, you're injured. Charlie 24, 6102, University Drive at Wendy's, white Toyota Camry versus white van. There's children in the white Toyota Camry. As they

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1: Charlie 28, copy.
2: 28, copy. Charlie 58, did Hensley advise that they're en route to our location? We're code 1, 1023 with the subject.
1: Charlie 58, 1023, this one.

0: approved for 1050 possible injury. Sounds 24-7504, Highway 72 at Sprouts. Otherwise on the road. Negative injury, but the other drivers are requesting an ambulance.
1: Okay.
0: Unit 1755.
2: Anchor 35, 254 victim.
1: 35.
2: Megan 35, 202 Governor's Drive, make contact with a female referent, 74. She advised it was parked on Green Street in downtown on private property. Vehicle's now gone. It's a red Hyundai Kona. It's a loaner from the Hyundai dealership. I was unable to locate any PPIs.
0: Twenty-six, 28
1: tonight, though.
0: 28 tonight.

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1: 58.
0: 258, Hensley should be arriving. They went to the original 1020 instead of this one.
1: 10-4, they're pulling up 97 now.

Alpha 28 says. Huntsville to Alpha 28 status.

0: Charles Charles 671.
1: 1020.
0: South on Knight Road.
1: Sir, tagging description.
0: It's at go kart. What do we got dispatched to?
1: Charlie 1210, you have background.
0: It's the go kart that we got dispatched to over here at pulled over at night in Elmore. Paying up a black male, no shirt, black jeans on a little made improvised go kart.

0: Charlie Charlie, do you need to take off? Onslaughter Charlie 12. Onslaughter Charlie 12. Charlie 12, do you need 1055?
1: Well, not one, but not one is back up.
0: Need a unit 1055.
1: Well.
0: Turn to the substation for.
2: Baker 14.
0: Baker 14.
2: Baker 14. Been route to 2610 Hardy Street. 1061 for now.
0: Ten four. Do you guys Hardy or Clardy?
3: Hardy.
2: Alpha Romeo Tango. India Echo.
1: That's 10 up 10 8, that's it.
0: That's 10 to 4. 4 2. 4
1: 2.
0: 13 45.

0: 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I'll be en route.
1: Black Hawk, send it.
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4: 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It's a white male, 50s, unknown by the name Rafael Ramon. I'm starting to 1034 the caller if he doesn't leave. Caller will be outside for contact. White male, 36, pink and black shorts, gray t-shirt.
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0: 1024.
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4: Okay. 14. Back to 35, 13, 51. 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

0: Deputy at Joe Dillon. Go ahead, he's on the back porch. He just wants police to talk to his roommate. Was it that he needed to make contact for 1017? Declined and disconnected the line.
1: Sorry, Larry Tampa.
0: 3324.
2: Down to ISO.
0: Back of 14-4.
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0: Female, tan bra, black pants, black female, pink shirt, white pants, white male, white and blue shirt.
1: You
0: could
1: 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Bravo 3, you good one.
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Thursday, October 29, complained his father is online, stating he is threatened by him this day. Zora Lexus Arts 330 named Steve Min from Maple Valley and Postwood for contact.

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0: Ten three, unable to raise Bravo 3.
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4: 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The address is going to be 7305 Sanctuary Cove.
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1250. Charlie 1410-4, Charlie 29, Charlie 58, status. Huntsville to Charlie 29, Charlie 58, status.

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1: Or 16, 10, 4.
0: PSP.
1: Baker 16, 14, and 3. Charlie 12 units at night status.

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1: 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Yeah, of course, it's southbound Bailey Cove, coming up close. Savannah 4.
0: Careful, what's the exact work stop? Tango 26, you're 10-1.
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3: Westbound Highway 72 and Nance for a white Cadillac. 11 tag 42 Charlie 0 Echo Mike Hotel. Nothing further. 1410 Huntsville.

0: not all your
1: fault. Sometimes it's hard. Yeah, since I need 1063 reckless driver. 1063, the area of westbound Highway 72 from Nance Road through white Cadillac. Dirty, it's Alabama Tech 42, Charlie 03, Echo Mike Hotel. Driven by a black male, possibly wearing a neon green shirt. Cause advising it was swerving and tailgating. Northbound, possibly under Lawson's Ridge. Nothing further, 14 to a Huntsville.

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3: 35, what's that one, one Gussie?
4: 10-4. Only 24, Lima 29. 10-50, possible injury. 24, Lima 29. Looks to be in front of 7383 Highway 72 for a blue 2023 Honda Tucson SUV. I'm still trying to get further.

0: 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Tag description.
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1: the vehicle is located on Green Street in a different parking lot. It's negative 10-4, I'm 10-8.
2: Yeah, 26, I'm 10-8 from my last 1071. We are on another 1071, same 1020.
0: Tango description.
2: Yeah, 26, Alabama 47, Alpha Tango, Alpha 3 Romeo, on a gray Honda Civic.
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0: Yeah, it's 1070, 1063, Road Rage. G3, the area of University Drive, passing Jim and Nick's City for a red Hyundai Sonata, being followed by a black Ford Fusion. 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
1: Lima 16. Lima 16, can you enter a route near Jim and Nick's? Caller is following a subject in a red Hyundai Sonata. At course of an Alpha Papa X-ray, Bravo uniform. Caller is in a black Ford Fusion. The subject pulled a 1049 on her and she's refusing to pull over.
2: 16, I copy east or westbound.
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1: Lima 16, they're already approaching Putman Drive. North has been notified.
2: Lima 16, I copy. In the area.
1: 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Playing a 12-4.
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1: 12-4.
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0: For Hyundai Sonata has a 1049.
3: First of all, Mr. Ross, advise that call to make it with the PSC.
0: 3110-4. The one on the phone is the one that
1: 216 Seminole Drive Johnson Towers. Call advise there's a 1076 white male right outside the doors.
3: 22. I copy. That's the red Ford Fusion.
0: Red Hyundai Sonata, black Ford Fusion. Correction, they are on University passing Independence.
1: Ten four, you could one.
0: Baker 15, Baker 39, 2900
1: South Parkway at Aldi. There's a white male near the entrance. He's in his 30s, wearing an orange t-shirt and baby blue tennis shoes, has dark blonde hair, is on trespass, subject to harassing customers.
5: Baker 32, 1 in the 120 Philippine Road.
2: Negative. Just have a unit en route to the Regents in reference to the black Ford Fusion.
1: 10-4.
3: Lima 22 on the west. I copy the traffic from north.
1: 10-4.
3: Lima 22.
0: 22.
3: I copy you on the west. I'm going to switch to west. He advised to go to the Regents to make contact with Hunter. Subject.
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0: tonight. Should I turn into the Alpha 34, Alpha 39 at the Health Department, 301 Mayflower Drive. Car's advising she's in a red Hyundai Elantra. She's in reverse and she can't, don't understand, she possibly can't turn it off or can't turn it on.
1: Okay.
0: Trying to get that tip off.
2: I'm out with the subject. Can you have the caller step out?
3: 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What is that, 555 of County Law?
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1: 39, cool.
0: 10-4. Charlie 18, Unit 8, University. Vector 15, the compliance coming out.
1: That's it.
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0: 1. Charlie 12 status.
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0: Charlie 24, Charlie 10-9, 10-C-9, TC. Charlie 24, Charlie 29, gonna be on I-65, right off the exit ramp, so northbound. Color's in a red Kia Sereno, but yeah, car trouble had to pull over.
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2: Here it is.
0: America 32, it's 4. Baker 24, Timothy 4, victim.
2: 24.
0: Baker 24, 201 Governor's Drive at the Governor's Medical Tower. Was in the fourth floor of the parking garage. Made contact with a black female in yellow clothing. Reference a silver Kia Soul. 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
0: 10-4. Delta 6, Alpha 33, it's back out at Motel 6. It's the same subjects as earlier. 3 black males, no shirts, into the room and is refusing to leave.

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0: Negative 32.
2: 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Dollar Force Drive.
0: Yeah, 13 tax scripts.
2: Alabama. 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
1: 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In the area of 1501 Medlin Road, I think someone was trying to, 1034 her, 1023 for further.

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1: Charlie 39, 10-3, Victor. 5-10-9. Alpha 39, 10-3, Victim at 2165 Winchester Road, Walmart. What happened last date?
0: On a cop.
1: Not so far. Tango 15, 10-12.
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1: 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I'm in 16 status.
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5: Big Oven, Park Hill.
1: Four.
5: 28. Alpha Echo, 7-9 Mike on a maroon Ford Fusion.
1: 10-4.
0: All right, take off.
1: Take off.

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1: Tango 26.
0: Tango 26, I'm sorry.
1: Tango 26. The caller is a white female in a white shirt and blue short, 45 years old. This shows her moving between Medlin and Torrance. And she's upstairs at an apartment, but won't give the exact address.
2: Okay. 10-4 minutes.
1: Excuse me. 10-4, be advised, she... ...through 47, Marie Cherry.
2: 10-4.
3: Well, I'm up 519 or I'm fucked up, dude.
4: There's some Sparman 1023 check.
0: 10-4. Description. Tell 18 description.
4: Don't know the lot. Command. Alabama plate 27 Alpha Yankee 59 Romeo.
0: 10-4.
2: So, I'm in jail.
0: 10-4.
2: Oh, 16. Can you have her step outside?
1: 10-4, she's advising the vendors are coming up the steps. She can't give them a description. She's advising she saw you. 10-23. 24-4.
2: Officer, can we out at 44-25, 4?
1: This is around to Medlin Coffee.

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1: Baker 32, 1065 on 47, sorry. That's better.
2: Alpha 32.
3: 34.
1: Alpha 32, Alpha 34. Chase Road at Meridian. Qualifies, they heard a collision and saw vehicles pulled over. Possibly a black Jeep. 1023 for further.
2: 224.
3: 4 copy.
4: I'm out at Motel 6 here.
1: 10-4-4. 23-10-4.
4: Angle 15, 1071.
1: 20.
4: Angle 15, North Parkway, Maston Lake, pulling the rule key.
1: And for the entire description.
4: Tango 15, Alabama tag 44 Charlie 05 Tango 2 on a white Chevy Express van.
1: Tango 15, Alpha 15, yeah, what's the subject?
4: Good one.
1: Charlie 28, you didn't get out. Charlie 28, you're not getting out.
4: I'll PX you.
1: 10-4.
4: 10-22.
1: 10-4.

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1: Thanks, Bert. Bye.
0: Tango 15 status. Tango 15, Tango. Yeah. MS 22, 1048, victim. Mm-hmm. 815 University at neighborhood store. Calls requesting 1017, reference to employee's phone 1038.
2: Charlie 38,
0: you return 1-10.
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2: Chester Javelin 16, gentlemen, circle on Spartan Drive. Color vessels a female vehicle chasing male on foot. Female is last seen driving up into the grass on 7th Pine Circle. Couldn't advise an exact building. Black female, 20-30, unknown clothing with a bonnet.
3: Not that one.
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2: Lima 6, hearing. 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Where is she at?
0: Excuse me? 1023, I'm waiting on 911. Southern
3: 9-0-3-13-251.
0: Southern 9-0-3-13-3223 West Timer Drive, apartment 4. Those are neighbors in an altercation. There's 1056 material involved. She possibly heard someone get knocked up against the wall and screaming. Well, it's negative contact in reference.
3: Southern 9-0-3-13-251.
0: Lima 16, a reporting party should be in a black Honda Accord at 7 Pine and Sparkman for contact. She's a black female, 34, black shirt, black pants, green shoes.
2: Santa Cop.
0: Charlie 29.
4: Contact is CX, it's going to be 256-617. 4427. Her name is going to be Candida Neely. See if she can come respond to this location.
0: Or does she need to pick up the vehicle?
4: Or she'll be able to help him out, getting him out of the room.
0: 10-4.
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0: Delta 7, Charlie 37, 1069 vehicles.
1: Okay.
0: That's up 37. Governor Charlie Moore Parkway. Three cars on access road going southbound. Calls on a traffic issue on the parkway.
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0: 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Why is there a relation between the person I'm contacting? Friends for the Baker 24 status. Baker 24 to 4.
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2: Subject's name is Colt Neely. It's going to be his mom.
1: 10-4. Tower 37 to 4. Charlie 18 status. Console to Charlie 18.
3: What?
1: 10-4. Charlie 58 status.
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0: Charlie 39 to 4.
2: That's
0: 10 to 4.

0: Charlie 37. Mike Rickers en route for the lenders on Clardy 2.
1: How much is going to call for, so?
0: 10-4.
2: I don't spar for 10-18, Hodge.
0: Tim, for I'll advise West if you can switch your traffic.
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0: Can you also advise your 10-7-7?
2: 18, Hodge.
0: Thank you. Charlie 37, do you still want them in route?
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0: 10-4, 10-4.
4: 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Try 39, try 13
0: status.
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0: status.
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0: Charlie 35, 1069 area. 135. 113 Blackwood Drive for a sinkhole in the middle of the roadway. Concerned it'll damage your car.
6: Be in the area of Highway 231, 431 in Countess for a light blue or green older model Silverado towing a school bus. Crossing northbound on the parkway. Nothing further. 1513 Hunter clear.
0: To X-ray an air vent near Creek Plumber. Sprinting people off the roadway. Nothing further. 1513 Huntsville.

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Unison 70, 1063, reckless driver. You're in the area of Indian Creek and Plumber for Gray, Hyundai, Tucson, SUV, Tiger Alpha Zero, Echo 52, Echo X-ray. Driving reckless, cutting off other vehicles, last seen eastbound, ending further 1514 on Sinclair.

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0: 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Traffic D is going to be for 2744 Swan Cot Road at Minuteman and make contact caller and Black Lexus. Tango 14-1020.
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2: Tango 14, you were cutting in and out. Copy southbound access, where?
3: Tango 14, sorry. Parkway access southbound, south Old Hall.
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0: 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Near 293 West Park Loop, received an iPhone crash notification, no one responding to the line.
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1: Charlie 16, 1600, University of McDonald's. Caller advised they can see a couple in altercation. It's a black male, 30s black shirt. Possibly drove away westbound on Highway 72, still getting further.
0: And copy.
1: 285. 258. 10-4. Charlie 58, sent a white SUV, tag 47, Charlie 1, Delta Tango Whiskey.
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0: 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Could you advise Public Works? It looks like a work truck accidentally dumped part of a load of dirt at Ziert and Martin in the right-hand northbound lane. It's going to need to be cleaned up.

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0: 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10-9, 7-

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0: 10-4.
1: Knuckles. 10-4. When I turn with Knuckles.
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2: 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L-34, 10-4. L-10-4.
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4: Governors and Park Hill, there's a dark blue sedan, 10-7 in the roadway with a flat tire. Can't advise direction.
3: Baker 35, 10-4.

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1: Victor 2, 10-8, still a Victor 4, his car, his call sign.
0: 10-4.
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0: 11-4.

0: 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Unit 15, full.
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0: 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All right. 10-4.

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1: 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Fox 15-4. 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

0: Charlie 58, you can 1022 Public Works the contractor return to the location and they're cleaning up the mess.
1: Charlie 58, 10-4.

0: Charlie 18, Charlie 314, 1069 subject. Charlie 18, Charlie 314. Same caller from earlier advising of a 1032 in this area. She should be at 6150 University Drive at the Shell. She was 1032 by about 70,000 people, approximately 10 minutes ago.
1: In Alabama, Alpha Zero Bravo, Charlie Charlie, Echo 3, Fly Condo Santa Fe.
0: Two and four.

0: white female, 46 years of age, tan shirt, gray shorts, named Crystal Hall.
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1: 312.
0: Banker 36, Banker 312, at Hobbs Road in Chickamauga Trail. It's a black male, 18 to 20, wearing a camo shirt. He's walking westbound on foot, banging on mailboxes, yelling like he's possibly on 1079 or AMF. Lima 29. Going to be at 38 P Street for the Smith residence, back window 5.
2: Huntsville to Alpha 32 status.
0: 2-4.
1: 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It's off the roadway today.

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1: Okay.
0: Al 313 in the area, 4636 commercial. There was an open line.
2: 1664.
0: 975.
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1: Number out.
2: 10-4.
1: Number out.
0: Again, 1022 Delta 6 is en route. Victor 4 status.
3: Going.
0: 10-4. Al 39 status.
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0: 10-4.
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0: 10-4.
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4: 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I can be around.
0: 10-4.
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2: 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It's Sam's Club, 2235 National Boulevard. Make contact with a female in a red Volkswagen. To reference a private property accident, caller was saying that she backed into somebody, but the other party left the scene without sharing information.

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Baker 33, Baker 35, 1051. Baker 33, Baker 35, at Brookdale, 6379, Highway 431 South. Make contact with a female, Mrs. Vance. She's advising that she has power of attorney over a resident, and there's a dispute. One of the sons is shown up trying to sell a resident's house. There's multiple family members, 1097, arguing.

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1: 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Micro 312, Micro 313. 1076.
2: Well, 313.
1: 312, Baker 313, 533 Lanier Road, no contact with complainant. She says there's two subjects, 1076 and a black pickup truck parked in the driveway. Advised it's a daily occurrence.
2: Blackout. Baker 313, 533.

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0: Tiger 16 to 4. And
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0: Baker 19 to 4.
1: 14, 10, 7.
0: Baker 14 to 4.
1: Baker 22 to 7.
0: Baker 22 to 4.
1: Okay, one.
0: Over 10-4. Tango 14-4. Tango 11-10-4. Tango 33 status. Chelsea D8 status. Baker 25 to 4. Baker 33 status.
2: What? Baker 33 to 4. Lima 22, 10-7 first shift. 10-8 zone 6 till 2100.
0: Lima 22, 10-4. Baker 24 to 4.
1: Nine
0: 10-4, 10-20.
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1: Michael 264. Correction 36-10-4. Delta 10, Victor 4 status. Right, Baker 313-4. Instant 70-10-63, reckless driving. Leader of East FS 35 Morrisville for a white 18-wheeler truck pulling a flatbed. Sharp pepper in it, railing is hanging off. Class scene going eastbound, nothing further, 16 and 6 months.

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Cancel. Unit 1070, 1060 Vehicles Driver, in the area of I-5625 eastbound at Mooresville for a white 18-wheeler, pulling a flatbed, equipment, and a tarp falling off, left eastbound, nothing further, 16 Huntsville, clear.

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1: 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Huntsville Baker 33, Baker 35 status. 10-4.
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1: 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Homeless on a bike outside in his yard.
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0: 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They exchanged information on this private property. 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
1: 10-4. 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
1: Still needing 10, 18 for 10, 15, negative entry, Charlie 6.
2: How long are you out?
1: Going to be Fox Road Highway 72 for approximately 5 vehicles, dark color SUV versus a non-color SUV. Was last seen on Highway 72 going westbound.

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Baker 44 to 4.

0: 10-13, Charlie 4-15, 10-69, your rest. Charlie 13, Charlie 415, 4035 Knight Road, Savannah Terrence Apartments, white female, 35 to 40, black tank top, black shorts, black hair. But George Johnson was in the parking lot cussing people out and asking for money.
1: 4035 copy.

0: 35,
1: what's the call vehicle?
0: Mike 35, 10-12. 5,
1: what's the Governor's Park Hill? And 4th, description.
0: Hold up the tag, Alpha 0, Charlie Yankee, 114. You don't know, blue Honda Accord.
1: Mike 35, 12.

0: Lena 22, off 43, 3315 Delia Lane. Caller's requesting contact because there's a suspicious dent in their backyard, and it looks like something was buried there. Barbed wire, which added to their suspicions.
1: Caller 414, 10806, go with the ranger.
0: 414-24.
2: Back off.
0: 10-4. Back at 35 status. Back to 35-4.
1: Thank you.

0: Four two try, so.
1: Landon 22, 10-4. Landon 36, 4. Total 15 negative.

Baker 43. 1069, TC. Baker 43. On the ramp from the parkway to go westbound 565. It's a black Toyota Sequoia 107. Teak's towing is en route. ETA about 20 minutes. Needs TC while they load the vehicle.

0: Lima 23, are you en route to Bob Wallace?
1: Simple.
0: I'm going to unit 10-18-1055.
2: 14.
0: Charlie 414. Going to be 3225 Wallace. Bob Wallace. I'll revise Delma rating here. To 1034 himself.
1: Lima 23, I copy. Can the caller advise that there is a 1049?
0: 1023,
1: phone. Caller, 7-4-0.
0: 37-4.

0: afternoon, Scotty. Island 1214, you can find you. Erie 12, Laker 313, 1069 harassment.
1: 16 zone 4.
0: No, 46 zone 4. Road apartment 211. She says that there's people outside screaming and slamming doors, yelling and saying language. One of the parties has possibly left. The other, the female, still inside the apartment. May advise we respond to the same 1020 earlier this day reference of black male causing a disturbance. It's a boyfriend and female that lives there.
2: Virginia,

0: by the restrictions temple. Lima 22 status.
1: LEO.
2: Come on.
0: Come for Baker 39, Lima 19, 1069. Jeff 450 Department 19, 512 Monroe Street, Apartment 8, Alpha. She's 10-5, the property manager. She's advising there's a black male about 25 wearing a white shirt, gray shorts, and a backpack. Name's possibly Joshua Stone. She's advising that HPD was looking for the subject, possibly for DV. He's standing outside on the back porch of apartment 512. There's a car.
2: I can call it.
1: Angel 4.
0: Baker 45, 10-4, 1038, victim.
1: 45.
0: 10-4. Baker 45, 1038 at 320 Church Street at the train depot. Make contact under the pavilion with a male subject wearing an Alabama shirt and blue jeans. Reference 1038 of a check and his food stamp card.
1: Attention.

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0: 14214 Wood Cove Lane. HOA advised caller to get 1017 for a neighbor having swim lessons and people walking through her property and parking in front of her house. Another neighbor also wants to meet for 1017. They refuse. They are.
1: And four.
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1: Okay.
0: Make contact with the mail. Reference of 1050 that occurred in the roadway.

0: Charlie 43, Charlie 58, 1069 TC.
1: Yeah.
0: 8826 Belmore Drive. Utilities request 2 units for TC. Fill in an hour while they replace a pole.
1: Charlie 58, 10-4.
0: Charlie 411, 1038.
1: Charlie 411.
0: 125 Charlie 411, Clinton Avenue and Cemetery. Fact was complaining on blackness on Altima by auto car garage in reference to phone polling at this 1020. It's tagged me an hour ago and noticed it missing. Right, Chris Ryan. 6, negative.
1: Careful.
0: Alpha, go ahead. Charlie 4711 and 9 Slaughter Road at Chevron. 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

0: Charlie 415, 1064. Charlie 415, Memorial Parkway on the access at Governor's Drive. It's going to be at the far left lane in front of Levity Live, White Kia Optima.
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1: Lima 19
0: at 6694 Highway 431 South at Wendy's.
1: And 911 hang up with no noise in the background. Trying to call back now.
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1: Winner 23, good night. Baker 33, Lima 19, 1022, they advised there was a snake in the middle of the door trying to get into the restaurant, but they're making contact with critter catchers.
0: Lima 19, 1042.
1: That's clear. 1237, 1042.
0: 1237, 1042.
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1: 32.
0: 32, L 412, 2234, Winchester at McDonald's. There's a subject that's previously been 1052, is currently 1097. A blue tank top in the parking lot on the north side under one of the trees.

0: forth, but have you received any other calls?
1: Charlie 412 negative.
0: I copy. I have negative contact tonight at 314th and 42nd in row.
1: Charlie. Over 3 times.
0: Your team subject left part also level. But tonight.
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1: Huntsville taking unit 10-8. 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Huntsville clear.
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1: 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Do you need me in Route Office Depot? 10-4. Charlie 414, copy.
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0: 1497, I'll just keep on.
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2: South of Memorial Parkway, cars advising it's the hotel just before Kroger, with a black male in red pajama pants, stumbling, walking out into the access road. He may be 1056. 134 further.
1: No, 13 level.
3: No, copy. I'm telling myself.

0: Alpha 16, Alpha 14, if I didn't advise, he doesn't have insurance.
1: Well, correction, 14, I copy. He's a show. 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
1: 10-4.
2: I'll say 10-4.

0: 5412 for me, that's 1058 en route, possible to be.
1: It's code 1 DFR, can go home.
2: Thank you, 14 copy.

Charlie 47 to 59 Adventure. Charlie 47, 4122 Rideout Road. Hey, caller, caller in blue 4-150 and represent 1050 occurred on 565 Research. Caller got information from the other driver. So request 1017.

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1: Baker 45, Baker 39, 1052. 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

0: 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Alpha 46, 6014 Kimbrel Lane. 47's requesting D5 for a remove and exclude of about 10 minutes.
1: Alpha 46, I copy.
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0: Box, 1-1-4.

Houston 70, 1060, your reckless driver. 63 in the area of Highway 72 in Moores Mill for a yellow and gray semi-truck. Lost a tire, still driving, lost seen eastbound, nothing further, 1721 Huntsville, clear.

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1: I-46, 12 minutes, copy.

since I'm in 1063, reckless driver, 72 horsepower. Units 1063 for a yellow and gray semi-truck, lost a tire and still driving eastbound on Highway 72 east from Moore's Mill. Last seen a few ago, no further 1724 Huntsville.

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2: Six, 10, 10, 7.
1: 10, 6, 10, 10, 4.

0: 1072-1073, push over 72 and more smoke on the eastbound vehicle off the turn, still driving at the further Huntsville clear.
1: Alpha Zero Bravo, Charlie 07 Whiskey, all over the road, last seen westbound, nothing further, 1725 Huntsville clear.

0: Tiger 46, 10:20.
1: Tiger 46. It's going to be Main Parkway southbound, just before the Weatherly overpass.
0: Description.
1: I'm a white Honda Pilot, Alabama 47, Alpha Yankee, Alpha 42.
0: Tiger 46, 4. Tiger 43, status.
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0: Tiger 43, 24, Tiger 32, status. Tiger 32, status.
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1: Charlie 54. Baker 46, see negativity 55.
0: Baker 46, negative, this is code 1.
1: 467.
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1: 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Charlie 35 status.
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1: 10-4. I-32, I-48, starting route 427 North Edgemont Circle. Call is advising two males coming to our house with 1049s and 1033, her son. Subjects, black males, 19 to 20, one in a dark blue or black hoodie, second in a mask and a black hoodie also.
0: Copy.
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0: 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Baker 36, Baker 44, 8300 Valley Hill Drive at the Country Club. Locker room motion.
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0: Ten four, ten three. 10-3 for 10-33.

0: 1063, 33 center. Is 1063 for a black Nissan or Honda four-door sedan with the tag Alpha 39 Alpha Mike uniform? Also involved in our 1033 at 427 North Edgemont. Should have two black males in a dark blue or black hoodie, and that's a second one in a black hoodie. They did have 1049, 2345, or 1740.
1: Pencil 2 India unit 10-8.
2: India 5.
1: India 5, you copy the tag for the 1033 offender?
2: 10-4. As of the 10th, it was on the Avalanche.
1: India 5, you advise that tag comes back to an Avalanche?
2: 10-4, as of LPR, it's still on the Avalanche, the black in color.
3: What's that 1020?
1: India 5, can you advise the last LPR hit?
2: Last LPR hit was in Auburn, so we're assuming that's an incorrect tag that was given.
1: Temporal 48, copy.

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2: In the same vicinity of a shooting in occupied that we had here last week. Possibly juveniles. They may still be in the area.
1: And 4 units, copy. Same vicinity as 1034 to occupied as last week, involving juveniles possibly still in the area.
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2: 5, 6, 5, east. At exit 15.
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1: March.
0: Baker 45, Huntsville Hospital ER, room A, Alpha 1. 1034 to the head. 1023 for further, just brought him in.
1: 45, 10-4.
0: Baker 31, copy.
1: I'm ready.
2: 31, I copy.
0: 43, I copy.
1: And route 45.
0: 35, 10-4.
1: 45. You could also notify Fox 21 as well.
0: 45, 10-4, Fox 21, copy.

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0: Four, three, 40, 10, 10, 10.
1: 10-4. Metro 313, 10-15, Avenger. Baker 313, 1057, Oakwood, at H Hotel 2, Greyhound Ace to Danvers, and Red Camaro.
0: Seven.
1: I'll see units en route to the Huntsville Hospital. It occurred at 243 Flint River Drive. It belongs to 47. You can continue with you.
2: We all copy,
0: we're doing. Square.
1: Box 21,
0: I copy. 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
2: 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Hey, 4-4-2-4, is there any kind of reference number?
1: 44, the number only is going to be 921-6-0-9-4 on the truck.
2: 44-2.

0: 32. Is there a Regent unit tonight?
1: Huntsville's for a Regent unit tonight. Huntsville's for a Regent unit tonight.
2: 2.
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0: There was going to be a black four-door Mercedes sedan in the driveway back then.
1: Ten four units on Ishmael, copy.
0: Copy. See, you showed me that to 410. 410, you have an Indy unit. Check and see if a vehicle matching that description passed those cameras at the time.
1: No, the description. Black four-door Mercedes. King 6 number.
0: Fortune will have a fishbowl windows in the front and driver's side windows and tinted windows in the back.

0: 543, Charlie 412, 1069 area. Over 3412, and I hear the bridges in Research Park. And a voice came online yelling at someone, stopped talking. Possibly had a female voice in the background. Mel is advising that he disconnected. Just 1069 for disturbance.
1: 10-4.

0: 46, can you be backing around to Kimbrel, that same subject calling, saying their phone was 1038?
1: I'm 43. I have 1045, 1021.
0: South 31.
1: 31.
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0: Ten four.

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Just be advised, so far we've tried three different numbers with no luck. We're still trying. Chance runs clear.

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0: 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Very good job, over. Figure 32, 10-4. 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

0: 313, 1022, it'll be closer. 313, I'll talk to you tonight.
1: 144.
2: Yeah, the 81 status.
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2: You got a Coral Hill status?
0: I'll tell all time.
1: Three
0: 13, 10-20. Baker 313, Oakwood Meridian.
1: 10-4, go ahead with tag and description.
0: Alpha tag 5-2, Charlie 0, Alpha November Delta on a white Chevy sedan.
1: Baker 313, 10-4.
0: We're going to meet 1023 at the light of Lehigh and Oakland. 13-4.
1: I'm
0: both hands.
2: 10-4, it's going to be 2115, Winchester Road, Taco Bell. I'm calling out that there's a suspicious gray 3-0 camera in dark tinted windows circling around the business. I think that's been doing this for the past 10 to 15 minutes. It's currently sitting in the parking lot.

0: Elder, the Alpha 3 10 6 10.
1: Figure 13,
0: you're for 1. 43. Scooby 1500 Sparkman Drive. 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
1: 4.
2: George 4, Trinity Lake City at the Sportsplex on Patton until 22:30.
1: George 4, 10-4. It's 1070, 1063 Red Ridge, 1063 Memorial Parkway in Meadowbrook for a white Toyota RAV4, LM Attack 4, 7, Bravo 6, Tango, Yankee X-ray, occupied, possible Hispanic male, 65 years of age, orange shirt, flashed at 1049 at caller while driving down the road, in southbound passing Mountain Gap, nothing further, 1828, Huntsville clear. 43, 24, 12, status.
3: 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We also make contact at apartment 115.

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1: Charlie 35.
0: 35, 22, correction, 227 Dustin Lane. Make contact with a caller in a black Lexus SUV. Caller's advising the DHR, advising the mother just had a baby and is having a mental health crisis. It's requesting 1055 to make a safety plan. Grandmother thinks that the mom might become violent. Maybe unit 1018, 75.
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0: Yeah, but we can't come back, please. We've got a lot of building numbers, a lot of fucking names.
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1: No, there isn't.
2: 32215, a CID, starting mount 0.
1: No, there isn't, there's
2: one.
1: Give me a minute.
3: 4-10-4.
1: L46.
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1: Triple.

Baker 47, Baker 312, 1050, possible injury, Baker 1. Baker 47, Baker 312, it's going to be Memorial Parkway and Hawks, northbound. Honda CRV, white, RAV4, injuries at this time.

0: was advising their Detective Pumpkins, advising to call them before proceeding. It's going to be apartment 16, Bravo.
1: Oh, here we go.

0: sharing tonight on the subject.
1: I'm fine. 22 through 12.
2: Over.

0: Well, they're wonderful. No, they're not. 410. You can 1022. The caller cannot go to the line. Advisor, they will go to the left.
1: Not up.

0: 10-29, did you
1: know? Alpha 412.
0: 412, can we hear you in Asbury? Denver 10-6, 2000. Currently, Joe, from Mike 109.
1: 412,
2: 10-4. What are you doing? 10-20, I'll take care of that.
1: Alpha 412, I'll copy.
3: Yeah,
4: Jeff, traffic. Lanes number 2 and 3 northbound, shut down temporarily. Lane 1 is open since the fire scene.
3: Vega 36, 10-4. Any additional units for TC?
4: We got enough.

0: Charlie 58, 1062.
1: Charlie 58, West.
0: 58, 76, 74, Deacon Court. 1062 for 9-month-old twins, but this 1020 is unknown name for either child. Be advised that Father Jeremy Potter is possibly a 1051 offender, advising that the children might be in danger. DHR is advising that the mother of the children contacted the Department of the VA, advising she used to live at this 1020, was threatened by the child's father, who threatened to kill her, then fled to California and contacted the VA.
1: Well,
0: the unit's in 1825. Thank you, you're not for this one. Baker 44, copy.
1: Copy.
0: Sounds okay.

0: 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Lima 19, Tower.
1: Lima 22, 297 at the tail.

0: Lane of 16, Charlie 411, 1069 subject.
1: Charlie 411.
0: Lane of 16, Charlie 411, in the area of 14th and CCI Drive. College advising, there's a man passed out in his wheelchair between CCI Drive and the Rock Church. He's a white male wearing dark, dirty clothing. His dark gray brown colored hair slumped over. He's requesting a welfare check.
2: 16, I copy.
1: 11
3: to 4. I was 25. I think it's 22.
2: No, 32 to 4.

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0: 12 in front of Sparkman.
2: On Sparkman in front of Wendy's.
1: Yeah, for a description.
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1: The 4, do you need to have a phone?

0: Elder, do you have bird through status?
1: Charlie 412, you guys, code 1.
2: Sounds like a thing.
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0: 18 for 1052 and Charlie 6. Charlie 412 is going to be at 1176 Old Monrovia Road at Atlantis Corner. Caller's advising there's one white male, one black female setting up tents behind this 1020. Advising he's tried to get them to leave their property and they're refusing to leave. Requesting 1052 at this time. Caller's going to be in the store for contact. 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
1: So you have 43, 1022. 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
0: Charlie.
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0: 10, 10, 4. Charlie, 43, copy, you can 1022, it's code 1.
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1: Kevin, it's negative contact. 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Go ahead with the 381 and take off.
0: Charlie 47, I copy negative contact. 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